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10: 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This is your news. Now.
12: Hi there, I'm Jai Moss. Childcare workers will no longer walk off the job in July after the government agreed to fund a 15% pay rise for an additional 18 months. The scheme impacts the wages of 200,000 early educators and would have run out in November. Education Minister Jason Clares explained the change on Nine.
13: Locks in a pay rise for some of the lowest paid workers in the country, but it also helps to keep price rises down for about a million parents who've got kids in childcare. In order for the centre to get the money, they've got to limit the amount that they increase fees by. And it does a third thing. The centre won't get the money unless they meet the minimum safety standard.
12: Heading overseas now, five people have been arrested over an alleged terror plot during the UFC event at the White House. The FBI says it was made aware of the plan, which included drones carrying explosives, 4 days before the fight on the South Lawn, but it seems Donald Trump wasn't in the loop.
14: I haven't heard about it, no, but I watched the attack that I watched were the fighters.
12: And new data reveals State of Origin fans will spend a whopping $1.4 billion this year as we gear up for Game 2 tonight. Blues and Maroons fans watching

0: At home will spend just shy of $50, while those heading to the MCG will splash an average of $371. Matt Bowen from ING says Origin is a major priority for some fans.
1: About 27% say they'll prioritise spending on it, even if it means cutting back elsewhere. The most common trade-offs are things like social outings, shopping, subscriptions, even everyday food and drink.
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0: Checking sport, the tribunal has upheld the three-match ban slapped on the Roos' Paul Curtis for a tackle that concussed West Coast Hamish Davis. Bombers legend James Hird telling Footy Classified he's unsure why the team challenged it.
4: Under the way they're graded, there is no way I don't think he was ever going to get off.
0: Curtis will miss games against the Tigers, Bombers and Port. And Serena and Venus Williams are making a return to doubles at Wimbledon. The sisters handed a wildcard entry into the competition, which starts later this month. That's the latest in news and sport.
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15: Magic weather.
16: Cloudy today with a very high chance of late rain. Tomorrow looks partly cloudy and a high chance of early showers with a top of 17 degrees. Friday, partly cloudy, high chance of showers, 17 the top. Saturday, we start the weekend partly cloudy with a slight chance of a shower and a top of 15 degrees. Today, we're expecting a top of 21. And right now at the Davili's Air Conditioning Weather Station, it's 17.
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Magic 931, the Riverlands home of the hits, as we gear up for game two in the World Cup against USA early this Saturday morning. Let's get some of those worldly sounding hits. Spice Girls and Spice Up Your Life not too far away. Oh, and this is a bit more EA Sports. From Bomb Funk MCs, Freestyler. 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

0: The Riverlands, home of the hit, City's Magic 931. And she promises it's not a metaphor, but do you really believe it? Liar, liar, pants on fire, and you can imagine they are. Sabrina Carpenter, house tour up shortly. Here at Magic 931, where we're celebrating this morning, Wakery in the top 10 out of 91 for the Ag Town of the Year. Remember when we made the finals back in 2022? Can we go one step further? Well, you've done your bit. It's now over to a written application. So don't worry about that. But fingers crossed, we can take it out this year. We'll find out later and we'll keep you up to date in local news. Rob Laurie filling in this morning. He will have a midday update for us. And of course, you can catch up online at magic931.com.au.
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0: 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I feel so close to you. And we'll do another non-stop 10 in a row for Ray White, Riverland, featuring Calvin Harris, next to ex-lover Taylor Swift. I reckon we're within 2 and a bit weeks of her being off the market officially. That is coming up. Her pal Ed Sheeran 2, straight after new sport and weather at Magic 931.
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4: Hi there, I'm Jai Morse. It's a big day for One Nation, with Pauline Hanson to address the National Press Club this afternoon, while the Fire the Lie campaign will be launched during tonight's State of Origin coverage. And while the party's rising support poses a threat to the Nationals, its leader Matt Canavan's told Nine he welcomes the competition.
5: Good luck for One Nation. I welcome the competition. I want to see solutions for the Australian people, but I think we've got the best solutions.
4: Overseas, Donald Trump is in France for the three-day G7 summit. The US president's been speaking about the reopening of the Strait of Hormuz, claiming it will open toll-free.
6: And it's toll-free beyond the 60 days. It's not, somebody said, oh, it's toll-free for... 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
4: Three Mexican nationals have been arrested after allegedly trying to import $185 million worth of meth into Australia. Australian Federal Police say they intercepted a container from Mexico in Sydney, alleging the walls were infused with methamphetamine. War veteran Ben Robert Smith has had his bail conditions changed so he can visit the Australian War Memorial. The former SAS soldier is currently facing 5 counts of war crime murder relating to his time in Afghanistan between 2009 and 2012. The veteran was reportedly invited to the event in Canberra as a Victoria Cross recipient. And as we prepare for Game 2 of Origin tonight, new data has revealed how much fans are spending during games. Total fan spending is expected to reach $1.4 billion in 2026. The stats also revealing 27% of people say they'll cut back spending in other areas so they can splash out for Origin.
3: Game over. And the winner is the Hot Chooks. 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
2: 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Now.
4: In sport, Hudson Young says he's about to live out his childhood dream in tonight's clash at the MCG. The Blues enforcer telling Nine he's excited to team up with Tola Kula at centre.
7: He's been really good. He's a great communicator in defence and he's such an excitement machine with the footy. And as a back row, I love having players outside me like that, that you can just whip the ball and let him do his thing.
4: And in AFL, the tribunal has upheld the 3-match ban slapped on the Roos Paul Curtis for a tackle that's concussed West Coast Hamish Davis. Curtis will miss games against the Tigers, Bombers and Port. That's the latest in news and sport.
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12: Cloudy today with a very high chance of late rain tomorrow.

0: partly cloudy and a high chance of early showers with a top of 17 degrees. Friday, partly cloudy, high chance of showers, 17 the top. Saturday, we start the weekend partly cloudy with a slight chance of a shower and a top of 15 degrees. Today, we're expecting a top of 21. And right now at the Davili's Air Conditioning Weather Station, it's 18.
1: 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And here's why.
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Soon in this non-stop 10 in a row, the song from Off Campus that's going off the charts, Bed on Fire from G Flip. And I'll tell you what, someone without a streaming service, whether it's Off Campus or Heated Rivalry, everyone seems to be obsessed with hockey at the moment. Is it that or is it tonsil hockey that they like? Also going back to the 80s with Don Henley. 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We're non-stop 10 in a row for Ray White Riverland. 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

0: 93.1, the Riverland's home of the hits, and we know the Verve for one particular hit. And it is. So much feeling and emotion, wherever it takes you, we're taking you there next. Here at Magic 931, Zach and Tabby for breakfast for Harvey Norman Renmark, and a new game this morning. Zach played the Harvey Norman catalogue is right.
1: Are you ready to play?
2: Yes, but I have no idea.
1: The Harvey Norman catalogue is right.
2: Oh, there is so much enthusiasm going on. I don't even know how this game works.
1: I'll give you a type of price, basically, from 700 to 800. We want to find out what the higher 8 kilo 300 series dryer is
2: and
1: worth.
2: And it's between 700 and 800.
1: Yes, and I will say higher or lower for what it is.
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1: Yes, you are a winner. Well done.
0: I feel like we need an extra player in there, maybe, might make that. But, hey, good run. Thanks to Harvey Norman Renmark. The guys are back tomorrow morning from 6 to 9 with some tried and tested games, the colour game and possibly the plotline. Plus, they're going to be talking to the world's greatest influencer. I think we all know who that is around here. That's tomorrow morning here at Magic 931.
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1: 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Franz Ferdinand coming up in the Flashback 5 with Take Me Out. 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And the Bonfire brings the rock to the Berry Hotel in a couple of weekends' time. 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
6: Hello, I'm Rob Laurie. Wakery has another shot at Ag Town of the Year, being named in the top 10 finalists for 2026. 91 towns around the state were eligible for the public vote decided last month, with Wakery the only Riverland town advancing to this next stage. Ag Town of the Year is in its eighth year, recognising towns' farming heritage, resilience and community spirit across South Australia. Purser and Indaily will reveal the winning town at the South Australian Regional Showcase Awards later in the year. It's hoped the Riverland town will go the distance this year, having come close in 2022 and 2023. More rain is expected across the region today, with between 4 and 10 millimetres predicted for the late afternoon and evening. 2026 has been a wet one relative to recent years. Renmark's rainfall was up to 124.8 millimetres by the end of last month, above 2025's total rainfall, around 113 millimetres. Parts of the Mallee have seen rainfall totals four times higher than this time last year. Pinneroo has had 195 millimetres, up from just 45.2 millimetres by this time last year. And 2025's Riverland Sports Person of the Year, Junior Sports Star, is on a path to the 2032 Olympics. Berry's Logan Bowers is a skilled hockey player and was picked for the under-16 boys Australian hockey squad following impressive play at the recent state championships in Hobart. He's one of two South Australians chosen to represent the country at his age level, with his selection an official pathway to the Brisbane Games. For now, however, it's just an impressive bit of recognition and the chance to commit to developing his skills. That's the latest.
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8: Hi there, I'm Joe Morse. It's a big day for One Nation, with Pauline Hanson to address the National Press Club this afternoon, while the Fire the Lie campaign will be launched during tonight's State of Origin coverage. And while the party's rising support poses a threat to the Nationals, its leader Matt Canavan's told Nine he welcomes the competition.
9: Good luck for One Nation. I welcome the competition. I want to see solutions for the Australian people, but I think we've got the best solutions.
8: Overseas, Donald Trump is in France for the three-day G7 summit. The US president's been speaking about the reopening of the Strait of Hormuz, claiming it will open toll-free.
10: And it's toll-free beyond the 60 days. It's not, somebody said, oh, it's toll-free for... No, it's toll-free, period.
8: Three Mexican nationals have been arrested after allegedly trying

0: to import $185 million worth of meth into Australia. Australian Federal Police say they intercepted a container from Mexico in Sydney, alleging the walls were infused with methamphetamine. War veteran Ben Robert Smith has had his bail conditions changed so he can visit the Australian War Memorial. The former SAS soldier is currently facing 5 counts of war crime murder relating to his time in Afghanistan between 2009 and 2012. The veteran was reportedly invited to the event in Canberra as a Victoria Cross recipient. And as we prepare for Game 2 of Origin tonight, new data has revealed how much fans are spending during games. Total fan spending is expected to reach $1.4 billion in 2026. The stats also revealing 27% of people say they'll cut back spending in other areas so they can splash out for Origin.
1: Game over. And the winner is the Hot Chooks. 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
0: In sport, Hudson Young says he's about to live out his childhood dream in tonight's clash at the MCG. The Blues enforcer telling Nine he's excited to team up with Tola Cooler at centre.
3: He's been really good. He's a great communicator in defence and he's such an excitement machine with the footy. And as a back row, I love having players outside me like that, that you can just whip the ball and let him do his thing.
0: And in AFL, the tribunal has upheld the 3-match ban slapped on the Roos' Paul Curtis for a tackle that's concussed West Coast Hamish Davis. Curtis will miss games against the Tigers, Bombers and Port. That's the latest in news and sport.
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5: Cloudy today with a very high chance of late rain. Tomorrow looks partly cloudy and a high chance of early showers with a top of 17 degrees. Friday, partly cloudy, high chance of showers, 17 the top. Saturday, we start the weekend partly cloudy with a slight chance of a shower and a top of 15 degrees. Today, we're expecting a top of 21. And right now at the Davili's Air Conditioning Weather Station, it's 19.
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5: Do you ever find you can't sing a song in key? 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Well, this exact same thing happened when a horn section was added to Katrina and the Waves Walking on Sunshine. They went, we actually can't play our horns that well. Can you just change the key? So they did. Hopefully it's in your register. It's coming up after Charles and Eddie take us back to 1992 for Would I Lie to You? And we got Franz Ferdinand. But first, it's Wang Chung, Dance Hall Days for the Flashback 5 at Magic 931. Take

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That is the Flashback Five. You're on Magic 931, the Riverlands, home of the hits. Wondering if we need to do a social media blackout from tomorrow. Prevent all spoilers, because of course, Toy Story 5 lands in cinemas. Right. Including the new Taylor Swift song. But it won't be at the Chaffey Theatre for another month. But hey, good news. You've got a month to try and win possibly the plot line and score a double pass to the Chaffey Theatre. How about that? The Fate of Ophelia is coming up, but right now it's the man who performed with an orchestra between like 12 shows at Wembley Stadium. Harry Styles, as it was at Magic 931.

0: The Riverlands, home of the hits. Magic 931, hit the wall. Gracie Abrams. Another one of these soft-spoken, pulsing songs that are going around. Getting that rhythm in your ears very soon here at Magic 931. Got Zach and Tabby for breakfast. All thanks to Harvey Norman Renmark. Playing Guess and Tell this morning. The theme, something that fits in your glove box.
1: Mine comes in many lengths. Modern cars don't require this, and it's symmetrical.
2: Okay.
1: And the sound was this. It's hard to get this thing to make a sound. It's a little bit fiddly. Okay. Can you even hear that?
2: Yeah, a little bit.
1: What do you think it is?
2: Is it a ruler?
1: No.
2: Okay.
1: It's not a ruler.
2: Because you always need a ruler, yeah.
1: I don't know if any cars ever required a ruler.
2: Is it a tape measure?
1: It's a good old aux cord.
2: Oh.
1: When was the last time you needed an aux cord?
2: I bought one a couple of months ago and it's like so quiet. It doesn't even sound right.
1: Yeah.
0: Yeah, just use the iHeart app. It's a lot easier in your app store. 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Tomorrow morning, Zach and Tabby back for Harvey Norman Renmark. 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Mayor Ella Winnell is on the air and the world's greatest influencer, who's actually in this afternoon as well. 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

0: 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It is Craig getting out of here, and congratulations to the newlyweds. Dua Lipa, training season well and truly over. She's coming up next to Powderfinger, and we got Sunny Federa, Poppy Bascom, Think About Us. 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
3: 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Now.
4: Hi, I'm Monique Crichton. The federal government's extended a pay rise to Aussie childcare workers to avoid staff walking off the job. 200,000 will receive their 15% pay rise for an extra 18 months, with the original deal due to expire in November. Education Minister Jason Clare says it also helps keep fees down for families.
5: The centres that took up the 15% pay rise when we put it in place a year and a half ago, their fee increases were half that of the centres that didn't take it up. So it means people are paid more, but it also means that parents pay less than they otherwise would have had to.
4: Pauline Hanson is addressing the National Press Club in Canberra for the first time in her 30-year political career. There's expected to be plenty of pressure on the One Nation founder in the wake of a recent poll finding she's now the country's preferred PM. The travel advice for Aussies heading to parts of the Middle East has been downgraded to reconsider your need to travel. We've been previously told not to travel to Bahrain, Israel, Kuwait, Qatar and the UAE. 2 weeks after going missing from a Gold Coast wildlife park, Mary the Tasmanian Devil has been found. Teams have been trying to track Mary after several sightings on CCTV before finding her in bushland last night around 2 km from the park. She's been rushed to a specialist vet hospital and is in a stable condition. And a new trailer's out for a brand new Shrek movie, which isn't released until next year, but word is not everyone is happy with new character redesigns and a new animation style.
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4: In sport, the Blues insist Mitch Moses is raring to go for State of Origin 2 tonight. He hasn't played for almost a month after suffering a hamstring injury that ruled him out of Game 1. But Blues assistant coach Matt King says they have no concerns.
7: For someone to do their hamstring and be back in a couple of weeks, obviously it was very minor.
4: Queensland must win the game in Melbourne to keep the series alive. And Serena and Venus Williams have been given a wildcard entry for the doubles at Wimbledon. That's the latest in news and sport.
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2: Magic weather.
3: Rain increasing through to the evening, then Thursday showers easing and a sunny day to follow, top of 17. On Friday, a shower or two and 17, with Saturday, a possible shower and 15 across the Riverland. 21's the top today. And right now, at the Davili's Air Conditioning Weather Station, it's 19.
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3: Oh, thank goodness you came along. I'm mighty lonely here in the studio. Zach and Tabby are out and about causing mischief, getting ready for something very fun that they're going to maybe start teasing tomorrow. Yes, we'll be able to win something from whatever that might be. 6 o'clock tomorrow morning, thanks to Harvey Norman Renmark. They'll start putting the word out and have some fun with you. Almost through the end of the week, we've got Nonstop 10 in a row up first. A bit of Powderfinger and Sonny Federa jumping in on Magic 931.

Bon Jovi on Magic 931. Bad medicine. I'm surprised that wasn't more popular with anti-vaxxers over about 5 years ago. Seems like it could have had its moment. Luckily, we get to enjoy it. No strings attached, no baggage right here in Nonstop 10 in a row for Ray White, Riverland, your go-to real estate experts. We're into Miles Smith.

0: Magic 931. Here's to you, Mrs. Robbo. And here's to Ray White Riverland for all your buying, selling, renting, and investment needs. Wrapping up that non-stop 10 in a row, but the tunes will keep coming, just fewer sponsorships. That guy talks about chickens more than Zach does. Nice having him back on The Breakfast Show with Tabby from 6 o'clock this morning. And that is Justin Bieber coming up next around the Riverlands Magic. This is
1: Australia. More Aussie than wearing your cozy because you ran out of undies. Oh, no, wait, is that just lazy? Either way, Ozmade is the place to hear fair dinkum Aussie music.

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0: it's not Paul Walker, but arguably just as emotional. New look at Shrek 5, ready at the website. And if you saw an earlier trailer and were a bit disturbed by how Shrek was looking, it looks like that's been fixed as well. It's a classic Sonic situation.
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0: Addressing the National Press Club for the very first time, she says the higher immigration is unsustainable.
1: Undeniably, immigration or immigration policy has our country in the state of crisis. At the centre of this crisis is the utterly flawed policy of multiculturalism.
0: The speech hasn't gone without incident, protesters briefly interrupting after gaining entry to the room and unfurling a banner calling out One Nation's opposition to an increase in the minimum wage. The federal government has committed $3.6 billion to fund a 15% pay rise for childcare workers, prompting them to call off strike action planned for next month. The wage rise, initially funded in 2024 and due to run out in November, has now been extended for 18 months. Prime Minister Anthony Albanese says it's a vital investment.
2: We know that in the first 5 years of life, over 90% of brain development has already occurred. And that is why this is an investment in Australia's future, as well as investing in the workers here.
0: A warning's gone out to South Australia's west coast for strong winds and heavy rain. That's even prompted talk of possible flash flooding. Former Top Gear host Jeremy Clarkson has revealed he's been diagnosed with cancer. The 66-year-old has described it as aggressive following tests back in May.
3: Game over, and the winner is the Hot Chooks. 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
0: In sport, the Maroons are remaining tight-lipped on what role Reece Walsh will play in the second State of Origin clash tonight at the MCG. After being left out of Game 1, he's been named on the bench.
5: Obviously, the way the bench is structured now, you get a chance to pick two other players. So, you know, Reece has been playing some pretty good footy, I'd say, for the Broncos. And so we'll use him in the way that we need to.
0: That's Queensland assistant coach Matt Ballen. And Argentina, Norway and France have been the winners in today's World Cup action. That's the latest in news and sport.
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12: Rain increasing through to the evening, then Thursday showers easing and a sunny day to follow, top of 17. On Friday, a shower or two and 17, with Saturday, a possible shower and 15 across the Riverland. 21's the top today. And right now at the DeVillies Air Conditioning Weather Station, it's 21.
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12: Zach and Tabby back from 6 o'clock tomorrow morning, and great to have Ella Winnell dropping by for a bit of mayor chat, all things Berry Barmer Council. If there's anything you want to know, hit us up on the socials or 0427MAGIC3. Always nice to pass something along. Up first, we've got your non-stop 10 in a row. Big thanks to Ray White Riverland. Your property journey starts with Ray White Riverland. And our journey's taking a fork in the road. My Dodge Charger's going to go to the right. Your Nissan's going to go to the left, and it's all very emotional. Wiz Khalifa and Charlie Puth for Magic 931.
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English boy in Harry Styles, all over Magic 931. It feels a little bit of an oversight that Harry is not involved in any of the Toy Story movies. Maybe because he's just cute, like a little Barbie doll. But in any case, they got Taylor Swift instead for the new movie. That's coming up after this from Blink-182. We're still in non-stop 10 in a row. Magic 931 for Ray Wide Riverland.

0: of nothing. 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

0: Bruno Mars for magic. He might, but Amy Shark did. Sadly, didn't turn out too well for her, but she writes her best stuff when she's going through a bit of drama. In any case, she's going to be back at the JP Theatre before you know it with a whole new set of songs. One hopes. It's Over the Riverlands, Magic 931. We will get to her after Tal Backman.
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0: on Butler Trio for Magic 931. You've got Rob this afternoon, and all day I've been promising Zach and Zappy are going to be back tomorrow. And that's probably true, but it might not be the show you're expecting.
1: 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Thank you. My name is Zach Serianos. I am your host. We need to get a contestant out there. 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Let's come out to the stage. Tabby Goodyear.
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13: Hello, I'm Monique Crichton. Immigration, radical Islam and housing have all come in for criticism by Pauline Hanson in her first ever address to the National Press Club. The One Nation leader has warned higher immigration has left our country in a state of crisis. Senator Hanson has vowed to slash immigration, especially from countries linked to extremism.
14: Make no mistake here. One Nation is dedicated to fighting against radical Islam, and the obvious threat it represents to the peace of our country.
13: And get up.

0: super changes being rolled out in a fortnight. Payday super will come into effect on July 1, forcing businesses to pay superannuation at the same time they pay wages. Donald Trump appears to have been kept out of the loop of an alleged terror plot at the White House, the FBI arresting five people after being made aware of a plan involving drones carrying explosives ahead of the UFC fight on the South Lawn over the weekend.
1: I haven't heard about it, no, but I watched the attack that I watched were the fighters.
0: And Spider-Man's Tom Holland has confirmed he's tied the knot with Zendaya, the actor's admission coming during a magazine interview where he was asked about fake AI wedding photos which had circulated online.
2: Game over. And the winner is the Hot Chooks. 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
0: In sport, the Blues admit their preparation for Origin 2 hasn't been perfect, but they're ready to go tonight. New South Wales has a chance to wrap up the series in front of 90,000 fans at the MCG. Blues assistant coach Matt King says the team's firing.
4: Training hasn't been perfect, but we've built up to a point where I feel really confident that we're going to perform well tonight.
0: And the Roos will be without Paul Curtis for three games after the AFL Tribunal upheld his suspension for rough conduct. That's the latest in news and sport.
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7: More rain tonight and showers easing tomorrow before a sunny top of 17. Friday has another shower or two and 17, then Saturday a possible shower and 15 across the Riverland. Tonight we're going down to 12. And right now at the Davilly's air conditioning weather station, it's 21.
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7: Hey, just quietly, there's a new Star Wars movie out at the Chaffey Theatre tomorrow night. Do we know about this? I feel it's just worth mentioning because, you know, 10 years ago, that would have melted down the entire news cycle. 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Right now, you can just tap your foot. Listen along, it's non-stop 10 in a row for Ray White Riverland, Olivia Rodrigo off the new one, and another freshie from this year, Miles Smith and Niall Horan first. 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Whoa.

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We loved Sienna Spiro's first one, Die on This Hill, but she's got new music out. Material Lover plays in the next 15, along with Miley. It's Magic 931. Hey!

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0: 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Yeah, that went up on magic931.com.au a little earlier. Also worth a look on the website. I know you're picking up the kids from school right now, but if you want to go back to school after hours, St. Francis of Assisi College have their Twilight Tours on tonight. 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If you're struggling to pick up the energy for the rest of the day, I like to think Troy Sivan's kind of an adrenaline shot to the heart. Right now, something like that. It's Magic 931.
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0: Oh, and I bet you thought Tame Impala and Olivia Rodrigo were the only ones who could write a song about a vampire. David Kushner's Daylight across Magic 931, and things are looking pretty sunny in the next hour or two. Not Florida, but the other sunny state. A bit of Tupac, Dr. Dre and friends. They were such good friends. After your news, sport and weather at Magic 931.
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2: Hello, I'm Monique Crichton. An ISIS bride charged with crimes against humanity has been refused bail in a Melbourne court. Zinad Ahmed, who was accused of keeping a slave, was among a cohort of women and children that returned to Australia in early May, but was arrested when she landed. One Nation has lashed out at those responsible for a protest banner that was unfurled behind Pauline Hanson in the middle of her address to the National Press Club. Get Up has claimed responsibility for the stunt, which called out Hanson's opposition to an increase in the minimum wage. Speaking to Sky, One Nation MP Barnaby Joyce described them as nutcases.
3: Look like amateur hour, and I know they're not. I hope they find the person. Someone obviously knows how to operate it. It's an inside job.
2: Smart Traveller has downgraded its travel advice for the Middle East. It has shifted from do not travel to reconsider the need to travel. Director of Don't Forget Travel Group, Andrew Sullivan, says it'll bring relief to those heading to Europe via the Middle East.
4: With this lowering of the warning level, it now means that it's less likely, I won't say it definitely because you need to check your product disclosure statements, but it is less likely to cause you any problems with your travel insurance.
2: And it seems leaving the car at home and putting off going to the doctor are just some of the ways we're saving money. A new NAB cost of living survey also finding stress levels are higher among low-income households, with those with kids, those living in regional areas, and those aged 30 to 49 borrowing from family and friends to stay afloat.
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2: In sport, the Maroons say their plans remain the same, despite reports Blues half Nathan Cleary will be carrying an injury into tonight's Origin clash. There's talk he'll need a needle to get through the game because of a hip pointer issue.
6: We don't know about his health. If he's had some injuries there, you know, I'm sure they'll do the due diligence to look after him.
2: That's Queensland assistant Matt Ballon. And Austria and Jordan are doing battle at the World Cup match in San Francisco, hoping to join Argentina, Norway and France on today's winners list. That's the latest in news and sport.
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10: More rain tonight and showers easing tomorrow before a sunny top of 17. Friday has another shower or two and 17, then Saturday a possible shower and 15 across the Riverland. Tonight we're going down to 12, and right now at the Davilly's Air Conditioning Weather Station, it's 20.
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10: Haven't even gotten to this. It's been a very long day, but Wakery officially in the running for Ag Town of the Year. It's made the top 10 once more. Like it's difficult. Would love to see 2026 be the year we finally take that award. On behalf of the whole Riverland, but give Wakery their flowers. Come so close over the past couple of years that I've certainly been involved in this one. You can't do anything to vote from this stage. It's all up to Nobby and the committee putting together a good pitch. I suppose if you're John Deco or Cozzy, you might be able to help out with the video or something. But for everyone else, just sit back, enjoy the tunes. Non-stop 10 in a row for Ray White Riverland. Disco Lines, not having none of it. In 10 minutes after Tupac and Dr. Dre.

Songwriting Hall of Famer Taylor Swift there at Magic 931. That's the latest feather in her cap. It's more in your trending news over at magic931.com.au. And insane to think she's been in the business for 20 years now. Good old Tim McGraw, back where it all started. We're going slightly earlier to 2004 and Eric Prydz, Magic 931 for Ray White Riverland.

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1: Your chance again to win $1 million on our show. That's right. Appropriate whistle. Very appropriate whistle. 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
1: And you recovered it perfectly.
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0: 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I'm going to sneak out very quietly. 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
17: Hello, I'm Monique Crichton. A Queensland teenager charged with planning a terror attack will remain behind bars after a court refused his bid for bail. The 13-year-old was arrested in Maryborough last month after allegedly threatening a service station worker with a knife. He was later charged with preparing or planning to cause death or grievous bodily harm and possessing violent extremist material. Pauline Hanson has used her first ever National Press Club address to slam multiculturalism. The One Nation leader attacked the level of overseas migration, arguing it's caused a crisis. She says multiculturalism is flawed.
4: We cannot be a multicultural society. We are a multiracial society, but we must be monocultural. Australians must live under the one cultural umbrella.
17: We're certainly in the grip of winter. The Bureau's tracking a slow-moving rain band and cold front moving east across the country. It'll mean Victoria and Tasmania will cop a particularly wet day tomorrow. A drug investigation stretching from the NT to Queensland has resulted in six arrests and the seizure of cocaine, ketamine and fentanyl. A Sydney swimming pool is being renamed after former Australian of the Year Richard Scollier in the wake of his recent death following a cancer battle. And Prince George is following in his father's footsteps. Kensington Palace has confirmed the young royal will attend Eton College. His dad also attended the elite boys' school, which is a short distance from Windsor Castle.
18: Game over. And the winner is the Hot Chooks. 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
17: In sport, the Blues insist they're ready to react to anything tonight when they take on Queensland in State of Origin 2 in front of 90,000 fans at the MCG. New South Wales assistant coach Matt King says they're prepared for a number of scenarios.
20: Mate, there's about four plans. So we have to be very agile. That's part of being a coach, is decision-making under pressure, having a good understanding of where the game's at.
17: And Austria has beaten Jordan 3-1 in their World Cup match, joining today's other winners, Argentina, Norway and France. That's the latest in news and sport.
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3: More rain tonight and showers easing tomorrow before a sunny top of 17. Friday has another shower or two and 17, then Saturday a possible shower and 15 across the Riverland. Tonight we're going down to 12. And right now at the Davilly's Air Conditioning Weather Station, it's 19.

0: Will and Woody. 9 days away from Million Dollar Day. Right now, though, we'd love to hear from you guys. What does your partner insist they can do on their own, but they actually need you for? Now, this is a little bit of a mirror to me. I've ordered some chairs. It's gone disastrously. I've had to return the chairs. I've had to individually wrap each piece of the chairs, 35 pieces of upholstered furniture woods, individually wrapped, went with 30 to 40 meters of glad wrap. I wrapped it so many times, I had to label them so many times that I know the order number off by heart, 716-168-343.
1: That's actually quite amazing. Which I wrote down that.
0: That's quite amazing. That's the amount of times I wrote down that order number. Yeah. It's become like my old family phone number. Now.
1: That's just a sunk cost, if you ask me.
0: Like, yeah, I know. You were saying get the Airtasker people involved.
1: Well, yeah.
0: Just get it done.
1: Either that or I'm just taking them to the tip. I'm just taking it straight to the
0: $1,500 for two chairs.
1: Yeah, but it's a business expense.
0: Oh, well, now you're flipping your lid here all of a sudden. Because yeah. I said, I told you, you know, no budget. You're a little bit worried about it. I said, I told you I spent $10,000 on lights. You got a bit worried about
1: it. So it's a drop in the ocean, isn't it? At the end of the day, if you're paying $10,000 for lights.
0: Don't worry about it. They've been picked up. Nice. I've taken care of that. Now, this topic is a little bit of a mirror up to me. I realise that. Because there are certain things I think as a man that you can get quite proud about. Yep. Which my partner is undeniably better at. One of them, navigation.
1: Oh, yeah.
0: If I'm driving and she's like, oh, do you need a hand with the nav? I'm like, nah. Don't worry about it. I know which way to go.
1: Yeah.
0: She's like, I'm right here. I'm not doing anything.
1: Yeah.
0: You're like, no, I've got it.
1: Yeah.
0: And then when, you know, you're 20 minutes past the entry point and one of your kids is screaming.
1: Yeah. Yeah.
0: That's when you got to put your hand up.
1: Yeah. But you never do.
0: I don't.
1: You never do.
0: I'm not like that. I'm not good at asking for help. But then on the flip side.
1: Yeah.
0: Oh, no. This is probably me as well. Building a fire. I get a bit proud around that.
1: Very much so. I saw that when we went camping together.
0: I get a bit proud around that.
1: Yeah. I wasn't allowed to touch the fire.
0: No, but you're an awful man.
1: But I collect
0: in terms of
1: awful
0: like,
1: man.
0: So in terms
1: Excuse
0: of like,
1: me?
0: In terms of like,
1: Excuse
0: no,
1: me?
0: It's true
1: it felt
0: though.
1: Like a bit of a jump.
0: No, in terms of like your manly abilities. Oh, so I'm in those sorts of things.
1: So gardening, I always say to Mim, like, I've
0: just
1: listen. The outdoors is me.
0: Yes.
1: The outdoors is me. And she was like, I think. Because she's always like, I'm the finer touches. You're the grunt and I'm the finer touches. And I was like, actually, I'm versatile in the garden. I can do it all. So I got a hedge trimmer. There is still a hole in our hedge where I just went too deep. And we went so deep that it will just never grow back. I'm not allowed to trim hedge anymore.
0: Really?
1: Yeah,
0: no, that was actually a thing with my parents as well because my dad was very happy with the hedge trimmers.
1: Yeah, I just thought it was just a little bit more.
0: Yeah, it's a little bit more. And then when it's a game of restraint hedge trimming.
1: You keep evening up, like, oh, I've gone too deep there.
0: It's a game of restraint. I'm banned from that. I'm banned from the pruning.
1: I went
0: a bit hard.
1: The grunt. We should stick to the grunt. Let's go to Marianne here.
0: Yeah.
1: Marianne, your husband won't admit he needs help with something.
2: He's actually my partner, but yes, hello, boys.
0: Hello, Marianne. Thanks for calling.
2: He actually said he would build a barley hut. He said, you know, it'd take him a weekend. A year later, he built it, and then he realised it was too low, so then he had to get special stirrups to jack it up. And then he said, I'll build a deck around it. Six months later, it's still going on.
1: Oh, God.
2: And we've got wood everywhere, and he will not accept help at all.
1: What's he hoping to do in the barley hut out in the backyard?
2: He lives off a lake, so he wanted to have, a barbecue and watch the world go by.
1: Oh.
2: But I reckon by December next year, we might get the deck built, maybe.
0: Oh, good for you, Marianne. Hey, Marianne, can I ask a question? How did he know that the hut was too small?
2: Too low, because when he stood up on the bearers, it touched the raft.
0: That's what I suspected. I love hearing that. That's great. He's put his blood, sweat, and tears in it. He's just gone to stand up and he's hit his head on the roof.
1: And I reckon he would have had a moment where he's like, people can just duck.
0: Yeah, well,
1: I think that'll be okay.
0: Well, the measurements can't be right there. We've got a text here from Joel.
1: Yeah.
0: He said, my partner insists she can open jars when cooking pasta.
1: That
0: 100%. Why don't they try?
1: And they do the tap,
0: why do they
1: the tap
0: try?
1: Thing on
0: I've
1: the
0: got these big manly jukes over here. Just bring them over.
1: Oh, look at those things.
0: Look at these things.
1: Look at those puppies.
0: He says, 5 seconds later, she's bringing out two more so she doesn't cook pasta without me being beside her anymore. When she needs the sauce, I'll open the jars and then she tells me to piss off. There you go. That's good. I think it's early on realizing that you can't do it and you need the help.
1: Yeah. My wife does it when she's booking flights. She cannot book flights alone.
0: Really?
1: Well, we just, I can't rock up to the airport again and have a flight in the wrong year. I just.
3: Will and Woody.
4: Will and Woody asking the important questions like, wood can a woodchuck chuck if a woodchuck could chuck wood? The answer was a lot.
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4: 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Now.
5: Hello, I'm Monique Crichton. There's been a horror crash in Sydney's southwest. Two children, aged 1 and 5, have died after a car hit a pram in Cabramatta. The 56-year-old male driver is undergoing mandatory testing. Immigration, Islam, housing, renewable energy and the media have all come in for criticism from Pauline Hanson in her first ever National Press Club address. The One Nation leader vowed to slash immigration, fight radical Islam, wind back the use of renewables and scrap SBS. A sigh of relief for Aussies planning a trip to Europe via the Middle East. Smart Traveller has downgraded the travel advice to reconsider the need to travel, potentially making it less likely to cause problems with travel insurance. Andrew Sullivan from the Don't Forget Travel Group says the Middle East conflict hasn't really dampened interest in getting away from it all.
6: Some have decided to go via Asia rather than through the Middle East, but it hasn't actually stopped them travelling to Europe for our winter.
5: New stats reveal the way Aussies are saving coin amid the cost of living pressures. A NAB survey finding we're most commonly ditching the car and trips to the doctor, while those with kids and those living in regional areas are reporting higher levels of financial stress. And a West End honour for actor Dame Judi Dench. The Shaftesbury Theatre is set to be renamed in her honour from February.
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4: More rain tonight and showers easing tomorrow before a sunny top of 17. Friday has another shower or two and 17, then Saturday a possible shower and 15 across the Riverland. Tonight we're going down to 12. And right now at the Davillies Air Conditioning Weather Station, it's 19.

0: It's Will and Woody driving you home. I hope you guys have had a wonderful Wednesday. We've got Joe in here, our EP. Welcome, Joe.
1: Great to have you
0: in
1: here.
0: Out with the old, in with the new, Annalise. Wow, the bed wasn't cold, I tell you what. She was out of here for literally 30 seconds.
1: Told her to take her Invisalign out and get out.
0: Yes, very good.
1: Thank you.
0: Yeah, very good.
2: You got any comments on that, Annalise, while you're sitting there just listening to all of this?
3: My Invisalign's still in.
2: Nice, you keep it in there. Now, Joe, you were saying before the song there, you want to give us a compliment. We nailed something.
1: Yes, so you guys were talking about something in a previous show, and outside in the producer's airlock, we were all really surprised at how well you nailed it.
0: Okay. Most annoying thing someone could use is an eyelash extension spoolie.
4: Spoolie.
0: It's a spoolie.
2: It looks like a torture device. I used to put that on my goatee to fill it out a bit.
0: It's the thing that applies as the mascara.
2: Looks like the back end of an arrow. It's like, yeah, Robin Hood had a lot in his little bag.
0: It looks like Sarah. A tiny toilet brush.
2: We did nail it. You're right.
1: Yeah, and so we were all surprised at actually how well you knew what a spoolie was. And so I want to give you
0: I didn't know.
1: Wait, is that right?
0: No,
1: it seemed like you did.
0: That's been very obvious, isn't it? I had no idea.
1: Well,
2: I was on the spoolie.
0: Well, you'd used it for your you'd tinted your moustache.
2: That is
0: before.
2: Exactly right.
0: I think that only stopped about a year ago, by the way.
2: Just so you know. Yeah, I've got a bit of a gap here. Anyway, it's not a big deal, but I would use the spoolie.
1: Well, I want to give you some more terminology that's commonly used by the women.
2: Oh, hit us.
1: And hit us. Tell us if you know what it is.
0: Oh, great. All right. Love this.
1: What's a mule?
2: Someone who carries drugs to a different country.
1: Well, that is true. Not quite the answer I'm going for. But.
2: Okay. Mule used in a drug context is carrying something, right? So that would mean a mule is a toilet bag.
1: Yes! Oh, my God!
0: Shut up. Shut up. Shut up.
2: Process nice of elimination, work. Will. That's
1: all right.
2: What I do.
1: Next
2: That's
1: one.
2: What I do.
0: Where was the what else did you eliminate there? I don't think you understand
2: carrying
0: that
2: things. Carrying things. It's a makeup term.
1: Yeah.
2: Carries makeup.
1: That's
2: mule.
1: Unbelievable.
2: Come on, Will.
0: That's
2: stay
0: not
2: with
0: a process
2: me.
0: Of elimination.
2: Stay with me
0: I
2: if
0: think you meant
2: can.
0: To say a deduction.
2: Stay, no, stay with,
0: of,
2: let me have my moment.
0: You deduced it.
1: Maybe what just me. Press-ons.
2: Press-on's got to be. Oh, so think about
0: this
2: it.
0: This is worrying for you.
2: But it's saying the term.
0: Yeah,
2: press on. So what do you press on?
0: Like nipples.
1: Oh, my God. Stop.
2: Bang. Bang. Bang. We're on fire.
0: Elimination.
1: I press have on you ever seen that Sex in the City episode? And
0: nah.
1: Maybe not. Well,
2: is it
1: nah.
2: Chicken fillet? Chicken fillet?
0: No, it's not quite a chicken
1: different.
0: Fillet.
1: They're
0: no,
1: different.
0: To be fair, I am slightly across the press on because my partner had to wear a braless dress at a wedding recently.
1: Right.
0: Yeah, and it was,
2: is
0: a,
2: it to keep
0: it was
2: the,
0: a bit nippy.
2: Keep the dress in place? Oh, just to cover the erect nipple.
0: Yes.
2: Got it.
0: Well, that was the incident for her. Yeah, I don't know if that's the case.
1: Okay, next one. What's
0: the case for everyone?
2: Is that the only reason
0: how it looks on? The nipple looks on the outside? Or?
1: Yeah, I think so.
0: Yeah.
1: And I think maybe, like, obviously everyone's boobs are shaped differently. Sometimes nipples are in different positions, so it can be nice.
0: It's just a rounding out of the overall breast shape, if I had to get scientific with it.
1: Perfect. Yeah,
2: nice.
1: All right, moving on.
2: Two from two. The
0: elimination. Das, don't look at me like that.
1: What's a capri?
0: A capri.
1: A capri.
2: Okay.
0: Well,
2: capri's
0: an island.
2: Okay. Yeah. So let's work with that. So
0: off the west coast of Italy.
2: Island. What in like the makeup term would be an island? Like think about the female body maybe. Where's the capri? Go on, Will.
0: I have an answer.
2: Where's the
0: capri?
2: Capri.
0: I can't say that on air.
2: I think the capri is a short term for
0: an island.
2: No, it's the object that when you've got your period you put.
1: No, not quite. But you're more on track with makeup.
0: Dude, you can
1: stuff.
0: Say tampon on the air.
2: No, it's not tampon. There's an item that you put in, like a plastic item that you can reuse.
0: A diaphragm.
2: Yeah.
0: No. A moon cup.
2: Yeah, I thought moon cup.
0: Is that it?
1: That's
0: it. Wow!
2: We're unbelievable.
1: Right,
2: this.
1: I'm gonna give you one more.
0: Wow.
2: How are we doing this?
0: I don't know.
1: What do the girls mean?
0: I thought you were right off.
1: What are money pieces?
2: Money. Pieces.
0: A money piece.
2: I think a money piece would be like
0: cash, is it?
2: Would be like a money piece would be like this is a piece, like a piece of clothing that I've bought which was like high cash. So it's like I'm gonna wear a money piece tonight. It's an expensive dress.
1: You guys haven't got one answer right. I've been gassing you up and you've been so far off every single answer.
2: You really?
1: The look on your faces. You've been nailing it.
0: Well done. Well done. Well done. No, bravo. Credit where credit's due. No, because I actually didn't get my tail up as much as he did, but there's a sense of identity on this view, Woods. Wow. Bravo. No, that's very well played. A round of applause. Very good. I'm very impressed. I'm very impressed.
1: All wrong.
2: Can you give us the real answers?
1: Yep. So a mule is like a backless heel. Press-ons are like press-on nails.
2: Look at you talking about nipples over there. Big boy.
1: Capris are like knee-length pants.
2: Oh, yeah.
1: So if you're wearing like a pair of capris, it's like a knee-length leggy.
0: I've heard that.
1: And money pieces are like front bits of your hair that are coloured blonde.
0: What?
4: Oh, you've got it wrong.
0: Well, hang on. The front bit of your hair that's coloured blonde. Who would do that? Little,
1: oh, Mim. I've seen Mim with money pieces.
2: Oh, I love her money pieces. It's great. Look.
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0: It's Will and Woody. Before we get out of here, we got a little bit of post-show feedback that we like. We normally do it off the air. We're taking it onto the airwaves because people seem to enjoy it. Feedback from you, notes from you, or from anyone in the team, really?
1: Yeah, we're running late today.
2: Oh, right.
0: I hate it when this
2: So
0: happens.
2: We'll wrap this up.
0: Well, this has become my favourite part of the show.
2: Well, go on, give us some notes.
0: I'm throwing it open to the floor.
2: We shouldn't force notes. Annalise, have you got a note for us? From
3: Shout
2: today's?
3: Out to producer Jo for her really funny testing you on female terminology.
0: Oh, yeah, no, that was really a good bit. Well, we just went through really there. No, well done. That yeah, no, really actually... Good. That Shout out to Woody for thinking that he had absolutely read the matrix on everything
2: just
0: female.
2: So it just felt like I was shooting the lights
0: that
2: out. I've never felt better.
0: Really enjoyable. I didn't see that coming either. Great twist.
3: It
0: well
3: was
0: done.
3: Really awesome.
4: Thank you so much. I would just want to give the boys and all the producers their flowers for, I think today was just almost like 10 out of 10 show.
0: Is that right?
2: Wow,
0: that's good to know.
4: Bosses might say something different, but...
0: No, I did speak about a chair for 5 minutes, so, you know, I put
2: my hand over finish, Joe, finish. Apart from that,
0: apart from
2: it
0: the
2: was
0: chair
2: a
0: thing.
2: 10 out of 10.
0: Apart from the chair thing.
2: I liked chair chat.
0: Thanks, man. I appreciate it. We got a text that came through from a guy that said, I prefer Will sitting on chairs than talking about them.
2: And that was brutal.
0: That'll stay with me for a couple of weeks.
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8: Let's be frank. Australia's immigration system is broken. The numbers are too high and the standards are too low. Albo has brought in a record 1.4 million people in 3.5 years, putting pressure on housing and essential services. Australians can see the country they love changing for the worse. That's why the Coalition has announced a migration policy with Australian values at its heart, putting Australian values first, stopping system abuse, and showing a red light to radicals.
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23: More rain tonight and showers easing tomorrow before a sunny top of 17. Friday has another shower or two and 17, then Saturday a possible shower and 15 across the Riverland. Tonight we're going down to 12. And right now at the Davilly's Air Conditioning Weather Station, it's 19.
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10: Magic weather.
11: More rain tonight and showers easing tomorrow before a sunny top of 17. Friday has another shower or two and 17, then Saturday a possible shower and 15 across the Riverland. Tonight we're going down to 12. And right now at the Davili's air conditioning weather station, it's 19.
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6: Magic weather.
7: More rain tonight and showers easing tomorrow before a sunny top of 17. Friday has another shower or two and 17, then Saturday a possible shower and 15 across the Riverland. Tonight we're going down to 12. And right now at the DeVillies Air Conditioning Weather Station, it's 21.
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7: Magic weather.
8: More rain tonight and showers easing tomorrow before a sunny top of 17. Friday has another shower or two and 17. Then Saturday, a possible shower and 15 across the Riverland. Tonight, we're going down to 12. And right now, the Davili's Air Conditioning Weather Station, it's 17.
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13: More rain tonight and showers easing tomorrow before a sunny top of 17. Friday has another shower or two and 17, then Saturday a possible shower and 15 across the Riverland. Tonight we're going down to 12, and right now at the Davilly's Air Conditioning Weather Station, it's 15.
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6: Showers easing across the morning, then a sunny afternoon. Friday has a shower or two, getting up to 17, and Saturday a possible shower and 15. 17's the top today.
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15: Showers easing across the morning, then a sunny afternoon. Friday has a shower or two, getting up to 17, and Saturday a possible shower and 15. 17's the top today. And right now at the Dubbilly's Air Conditioning Weather Station, it's 14.
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0: the way, these guys advertise themselves as a very environmentally friendly company.
1: Mm-hmm.
0: In order to return the chairs, I had to wrap each individual part of the chair in plastic.
1: Didn't you keep the plastic from the packaging?
0: No, already gone to the tip with that.
1: Oh, well, there's your problem, mate. It's just you.
0: 30 metres of Glad Wrap later.
1: 30 metres of Glad Wrap?
0: Had to individually wrap each of the chairs. They suggested Glad Wrap.
1: Oh.
0: It's taken me 2 days. So I've had a 5-day turnaround on these chairs. And all the while, Sam has just been watching me.
1: Yeah.
0: She hasn't lifted a finger.
1: What a treat.
0: She's done
1: what
0: nothing.
1: A treat for her.
0: She's watched me wheel the boxes in, covered in shit.
1: Yep.
0: Unpack them.
1: Yeah. Well,
0: assemble,
1: it's your mistake, to
0: unpack,
1: be fair.
0: Unpack, rewrap, and then put them out the front again.
1: This is so clearly your job. I think that's totally fair enough.
0: Well, I just reminded me that I can't do this and I can't do it on my own.
1: Yeah.
0: But I realize again that that's something that she does. That it's not my lane. And I think there are a lot of people out there whose partner thinks, and this has held up a mirror to me, and it's held up a mirror to a lot of people listening right now. And maybe it's your partner who thinks that they can do this thing, but in hindsight, you realize they can't do it. It's the same as when whenever we go on a plane, I always feel like I pull my weight.
1: On the plane? Like, in what way?
0: No, packing.
1: Oh, yeah, no, I never trust you to pack. You overpack.
0: No, but I can't pack. Like, there's a lot of stuff that I don't do, but I feel quite proud around it. But if in hindsight, I look back and I'm like, I didn't do anything there.
1: No, especially not with the kids. I imagine with the kids coming in now, you would do absolutely nothing there. You'd probably just throw in some togs or something and be like, I've done my bit.
0: Well, I don't pack anymore.
1: Yeah. Good move.
0: Which is a good move.
1: Good move.
0: So, 131065, what does your partner insist they can do on their own but they actually need your help for?
1: So, my wife, she always, and I don't know why after so many years of being together, she still goes for this, but she always thinks she can get the zip at the back of her dress. I'll watch for a while. And it's pretty funny. And she's reaching back and it's just like, watching her being like, just ask me.
0: Yeah, you can't
1: just
0: do
1: ask
0: it.
1: Me.
0: You can't do it on your own. I have the same thing with Sam with computers.
1: She's
0: a spud. I'm like, just let me know.
1: Just ask me.
0: Any
1: and
0: help?
1: They can't.
0: Need a hand with the Wi-Fi password there? Yeah. No, I've got this.
1: She gets a coat hanger. She undoes a coat hanger and tries to hook it. I'm like, I'm right in.
0: 131065. What does your partner insist they can do on their own, but they actually need you for? Joe was telling me before her dad with the barbecue.
1: Oh, never asked for help. Yeah,
0: but just gets out there with the tongs.
1: Yeah.
0: Never done any of the prep.
1: Yeah.
2: It's the same with the jerky. Like he'll bring us jerky and be like, "I've made all this amazing handmade jerky," but Mum did it all.
0: Tell your calls up next.
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0: 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It's Will and Woody keeping you up.
1: We're loving the text line. We've been accused of abusing the text line because we keep mentioning self-serving texts. And you guys can't know whether or not someone actually did text it in or not. So we've made a game of that, real or fake text.
2: Yes. It's the perfect...
1: When I say real or fake text, I mean real or fake text.
2: It is the perfect crime because no one ever knows. Everyone listening has no idea if the text messages we are reading are real or fake.
1: But yes.
2: Going forward, we do, because now that we play this game, real or fake text, going forward, trust us, they're all genuine texts. And keep texting us. We love it when you text us. 0429 13 1065. Now, Wilbur, you gave me a text before the song. It's quite a complicated one.
1: It's a complicated one. We think we've nutted it out. I'm interested to know Annalise's thoughts on this one, actually. I was followed to my boyfriend's house by a guy I used to see and found out because he messaged my boyfriend his own, my boyfriend's brackets, address.
2: Yeah, so it's a real text, by the way. But I think, Annalise, correct me if I'm wrong, but it's the ex-boyfriend follows the girl to the new boyfriend's house.
3: Mm-hmm.
2: And to prove that he has, because he wants to like, you know, obviously.
1: Intimidate,
2: ruin their night. Do you know what I mean? He has messaged the current boyfriend and gone, hey, this is where you live. Which then allows them to know that, like, I've followed you and I know where you live. It's a shocking move.
3: I think so. I think that's the way he's gone. I don't know how intimidating it is.
2: I think it's
1: well, just like, I know you're hooking up with someone else now.
2: Yeah, that's exactly.
1: I've got his number. I know him.
2: Yeah.
3: It's just weird.
1: It is a bit
3: creepy.
1: Weird.
3: And just
2: strange.
3: Don't do it.
2: Yeah, just don't do it. No,
1: right
2: off.
1: Stay away.
2: Right off. Nice. Wash it away with the music. Good job, everyone.
1: Music break. Woody, your calves are tiny.
2: A fake text.
1: That's a real text.
2: No, it's not. No, it's not. Yeah, no, it's not.
1: It's from Button Pusher Tom.
2: Well, that's not. That can't be. Hang on.
4: No, that's from another Tom.
1: Another Tom.
4: Yeah.
1: Wow. There you go. Woody, I think Woody, I think you're funnier than Will.
2: Fake text.
1: It's a real text, mate.
2: Oh, well, I don't know who wrote it.
1: Three love hearts after it as well.
2: Three love hearts. Well, that's nice, but that's...
1: Is that you?
2: No.
1: You were outside for a second.
2: No, I'm
1: just checking.
2: Yeah. What's the last three numbers on that one?
1: 0429 13 1065 if you'd like to. Text us something outrageous, whatever you like here. Really, I am enjoying this. Text it.
2: Yeah.
1: I made a piece of art in 15 minutes, it sold for $7,000.
2: I was about to say, sounds like my wife. But she's good. She's quick.
1: Jeez, you wouldn't want that getting out.
2: No. Art can take as much or as little time as possible, my friend. Fake.
1: Real.
2: Was it my wife?
1: $7,000 for 15 minutes. That's good going.
2: But again, like Picasso used to say, it's the hours and hours I've spent becoming the most amazing artist in the world.
1: We're not going to quote Picasso, and I don't think he said that.
2: It was something like that. It was something like that.
1: Text here from Joe, our producer, that's come up. Will is sexy. Thanks for that.
2: Whoa.
5: Copy and pasted that.
1: Got your name
5: the
1: there,
5: text
1: mate.
5: Lines.
1: Got your name there.
2: That's a whole
1: cross
2: big
1: the
2: HR
1: line.
2: Issue. You can't
1: cross
2: be saying
1: the line.
2: That.
1: Cross the line.
2: Can't be saying
1: I've got
2: that.
1: Children.
2: That is right off.
1: Right, strange.
2: Oh,
5: you
2: need to go for a walk.
5: Why would I say that?
2: You need to go for a walk and cool off, Joe. Go and cool off.
5: Can I have the rest of the night off?
2: No, absolutely not. Absolutely not. But you have 5 minutes to cool off and then you can come back.
1: Hey, fellas, just bought a few work drinks at Dan's.
2: Oh, yeah? That's a real text.
1: And I got a receipt claiming it's a taxable donation.
2: How'd you do that? I'm interested. We need to call that person back.
1: Crazy, right?
2: Were they buying it for a... For a work event?
1: Don't know. I can't figure it out.
2: Still don't think that's a taxable...
1: And they said drunk up, boys.
2: Drunk up, boys?
1: And they meant drink up.
2: Sounds
1: like a real text.
2: A couple of those drinks. That's a real text. I don't know how they've done it, but that's a real text. Yeah, great.
1: I think my dog is eating her own poo.
2: I wonder why they think that. Like, do you think that they've just the average of poos they've been picking up every day?
1: I don't think they can do that.
2: But why would you even suspect it? Do you know what I mean? Like, that's why I'm thinking, like, if there was a certain quota of poops that you were picking up a week, and then all of a sudden
1: they started dropping, and they're like, "Well, hang on a second,
2: are you pooing less or are you eating the poo?"
1: Yes. Or yeah, but that'd be other things that I would like. God,
2: what else?
1: It disintegrates over time. You know, I'm not. But if you jump, it'd be a lot to jump to the conclusion that my dog's eating its own shit. I would, it just doesn't seem right.
2: I'd probably just
1: all sorts of issues.
2: They're pooing somewhere private. Maybe they've got a bit of shame all of a sudden.
1: Yeah.
2: And they're going behind the tree. Well, look, I want to follow up on that.
1: All right, we can follow up on that.
2: I think we should
1: put a bad one to follow up on.
2: Little camera out the back. See if the dog
1: of their house. Final one here.
2: with their consent.
1: Yeah. audio packages have all been perfect length this week. Well done, boys. No sloppy packs.
2: Obviously, I mean, I love Mark's packages. Our audio producer, Mark, he does a tight pack. But that's a made up. No one sent that.
1: That's a real text.
2: Did Mark send it?
1: It's from Mark. Don't miss
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16: Showers easing across the morning, then a sunny afternoon. Friday has a shower or two, getting up to 17, and Saturday a possible shower and 15. 17's the top today. And right now at the Nivellis Air Conditioning Weather Station, it's 14.

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2: Alrighty, Convinces, you're in the car with somebody else before we get to the million-dollar quiz, Woodrow.
3: Yeah, we decide, is someone else actually there or are you just putting on a very good voice? Now, Wilma, usually we are very good at this, but I do feel like, and I'm loving this, people are going about new tactics, new ploys, and I love it when people change the game. I want to see it again today. We've got Dana here. Hello, Dana.
4: Hello.
3: Who are you in the car with, Dana?
4: My mum.
3: Your mum. What's your mum's name, Dana?
4: Moya.
3: Moya.
2: Moya.
3: Where are you and Moya off to?
4: We are heading home together.
3: Lovely. Okay, can I please talk to Moya?
4: Hello.
3: Hello, Moya. So Dana still lives in the family home, Moya?
4: Yes, she does.
3: Are you wanting to her to make the move and branch out and get her own place?
4: Now, what made you think that?
3: I was just asking the question. This wasn't a loaded question, Moya.
4: One of these days, it would be nice.
3: Okay, can I hear from Dana again? This is becoming therapy.
4: Yes.
3: You there, Dana?
4: Yes.
3: When are you going to move out, Dana?
4: When I

0: can.
1: Yeah, I think that's a fair enough answer. Now, I've heard enough. I probably don't want to delve further into that issue of whether she should move out.
2: You reckon they're two people?
1: I absolutely think they are two real people.
2: Oh, now you shot from the hip last week.
1: Did I?
2: And you lost.
1: That does sound like me. But I think, Will, when you fall off that horse...
2: Yeah, but why do you think they're two people? Give me something.
1: There was just some realism there from Moya when she was struggling around the idea of wanting her daughter to move out. It was real. There was depth to the response. I think there is subtle differences between the two of them, but I can tell they're related.
2: What do you think, Annalise?
3: I think they're together.
1: As in real.
3: I initially thought it was one person, but then there was like this real, the depth in the thinking.
1: 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Yeah, yeah. 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
2: 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You touched on something real, emotionally.
1: Absolutely did, for all both of them.
3: Hit the heart chords.
1: Are we willing to go?
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1: You're going to back me in. 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

0: replacing snores with laughs. It's Will and Woody keeping you up.
1: We've got Joe in here, our EP. Welcome, Joe.
2: Great to have you
1: in
2: here.
1: Out with the old, in with the new. Annalise. Wow, the bed wasn't cold, I tell you what. She was out of here for literally 30 seconds.
2: Told her to take her Invisalign out and get out.
1: Yes, very good.
2: Thank you.
1: Yeah, very good.
3: You got any comments on that, Annalise, while you're sitting there just listening to all of this?
4: Yeah. My Invisalign's still in.
3: Nice, you keep it in there. Now, Joe, you were saying before the song there, you want to give us a compliment. We nailed something.
2: Yes, so you guys were talking about something in a previous show. And outside in the producer's airlock, we were all really surprised at how well you nailed it.
1: Okay. Most annoying thing someone could use is an eyelash extension spoolie.
5: Spoolie.
1: It's a spoolie.
3: It looks like a torture device. I used to put that on my goatee to fill it out a bit.
1: It's the thing that applies as the mascara.
3: Looks like the back end of an arrow. It's like, yeah, Robin Hood had a lot in his little bag.
1: It looks like Sarah. A tiny toilet brush.
3: We did nail it. You're right.
2: Yeah, and so we were all surprised at actually how well you knew what a spoolie was. And so I want to give you
1: I didn't know.
2: Is that right?
1: No.
2: It seemed like you did.
1: That's been very obvious, isn't it? I had no idea.
2: Well,
3: I was on it. I was on the spoolie.
1: Well, you'd used it for you'd tinted your moustache before.
3: That is exactly right.
1: I think that only stopped about a year ago, by the way.
3: Just so you know. Yeah, I've got a bit of a gap here. Anyway, it's not a big deal, but I would use the spoolie.
2: Well, I want to give you some more terminology that's commonly used by the women.
3: Oh, hit us.
2: And hit us. Tell us if you know what it is.
1: Oh, great. Love this.
2: What's a mule?
3: Someone who carries drugs to a different country.
2: Well, that is true. Not quite the answer I'm going for. But.
3: Okay. Mule used in a drug context is carrying something, right? So that would mean a mule is a toilet bag.
2: Yes! Oh, my God!
1: Shut up. Shut up.
3: Process of elimination, Will. That's what I do.
1: Where was the what else did you eliminate there? I don't think you understand
3: Carrying things. It's a makeup term. Yeah. Carries makeup.
2: That's
3: Mule.
2: Unbelievable.
3: Come on, Will.
1: That's
3: stay
1: not
3: with
1: a process
3: me.
1: Of elimination.
3: Stay with me
1: I
3: if
1: think you meant
3: can.
1: To say a deduction.
3: Stay, no, stay with, of, let me have my moment.
1: You deduced it.
2: Maybe what just are press-ons?
3: Press-on's got to be, so think about it.
1: This is worrying for you.
3: But it's saying the term, press on. So what do you press on?
1: Like nipples.
2: Oh, my God, stop.
3: Bang, bang. Bang. We're on fire.
1: Elimination.
2: Have you ever seen that Sex in the City episode? Maybe not. Well,
3: is it chicken fillet? Chicken fillet?
1: No, it's not quite a chicken fillet. To be fair, I am slightly across the press on because my partner had to wear a braless dress at a wedding recently.
2: Right.
1: Yeah, and it was a bit nippy.
3: Keep the dress in place? Oh, just to cover the erect nipple?
1: Yes.
3: Got it.
1: Well, that was the incident for her. I don't know if that's the case.
2: Okay, next one.
1: What's the case for everyone?
3: Is that the only reason you wear a press on?
1: The nipple looks on the outside?
2: Yeah, I think so. Yeah. And I think maybe, like, obviously everyone's boobs are shaped differently. Sometimes nipples are in different positions, so it can be nice.
1: It's just a rounding out of the overall breast shape, if I had to get scientific with it.
2: Perfect. Yeah, nice. Yeah. All right, moving on.
3: Two from two. The
1: elimination. Das, don't look at me like that.
2: What's a capri?
1: A capri.
3: Okay.
1: Well, Capri's an island.
3: Okay. Yeah. So let's work with that. So
1: off the west coast of Italy.
3: Island. What in like the makeup term would be an island? Like think about the female body maybe. Where's the capri? Go on.
1: Well, I have an answer. Where's the
3: capri?
1: No, I can't say that on air.
3: I think the capri is a short term for
1: an island.
3: No, it's the object that when you've got your period, you put.
2: No, not quite. But you're more on track with makeup.
1: Dude, you can
2: stuff.
1: Say tampon on the air.
3: No, it's not tampon. There's an item that you put in, like a plastic item that you can reuse.
1: A diaphragm.
3: Yeah.
1: No. A moon cup.
3: Yeah, I thought moon cup.
1: Is that it?
2: That's
1: it.
2: Wow!
3: We're unbelievable. Right,
2: I'm going to give you one more.
3: How are we doing this?
1: I don't know.
2: What do the girls mean?
1: I thought you were right off.
2: What are money pieces?
3: Money pieces.
1: A money piece.
3: I think a money piece would be like
1: cash, is it?
3: Would be like a money piece would be like this is a piece, like a piece of clothing that I've bought which was like high cash. So it's like I'm gonna wear a money piece tonight. It's an expensive dress.
2: You guys haven't got one answer right. I've been gassing you up and you've been so far off every single answer.
3: Really?
2: The look on your faces, you've been nailing it.
1: Well done. Well done. No, bravo. Credit's due. No, because I actually didn't get my tail up as much as he did, but there's a sense of identity on this for you, Woods. Wow. Bravo. That's very well played. A round of applause. Very good. I'm very impressed.
2: All wrong.
3: Can you give us the real answers?
2: Yep. So a mule is like a backless heel. Press-ons are like press-on nails.
3: Look at you talking about nipples over there. Big boy.
2: Capris are like knee-length pants.
3: Oh, yeah.
2: So if you're wearing like a pair of capris, it's like a knee-length legging.
3: I've heard that.
2: And money pieces are like front bits of your hair that are coloured blonde.
3: What?
5: Oh, you've got it wrong.
3: Wait, hang on. The front bit of your hair that's coloured blonde.
2: Yeah,
3: Who would do that?
2: Little, Mim. I've seen Mim with money pieces.
3: Oh, I love her money pieces. It's great. Look.
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21: Showers easing across the morning, then a sunny afternoon. Friday has a shower or two, getting up to 17, and Saturday a possible shower and 15. 17's the top today.
19: And right now at the Nivellis Air Conditioning Weather Station, it's 14.
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0: 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Taylor Swift, I Knew It, I Knew You.
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10: Showers easing across the morning, then a sunny afternoon. Friday has a shower or two, getting up to 17, and Saturday a possible shower and 15. 17's the top today.
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10: Showers easing across the morning, then a sunny afternoon. Friday has a shower or two, getting up to 17, and Saturday a possible shower and 15. 17's the top today.
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9: Showers easing across the morning, then a sunny afternoon. Friday has a shower or two, getting up to 17, and Saturday a possible shower and 15. 17's the top today.
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16: 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Now.
18: With the latest, I'm Lockie Whittle. An overnight downpour has seen significant rainfall recorded through the region. Rainfall of between 10 and 20 millimetres has been noted this morning, with rain starting to fall late yesterday. With this, the RAA has again called for safe driving behaviour, saying that crashes where drivers hit fixed objects such as trees and stoby poles account for 44% of wet weather crashes on high-speed roads. This compares with 28% in dry conditions. A new report suggests a significant majority of regional Australians support a circular economy for food and grocery packaging, along with stronger rules to help reduce waste. A national survey, which included respondents from regional communities, found more than 9 in 10 Australians back national rules for recycled content in plastic packaging. It also recommends the expansion of food organics and garden organics, known as FOGO recycling, in regional areas, where commercial services are often limited. Yaron Wassenaar from Clean Away says more needs to be done to help close the recycling loop.
19: The report was nationally representative and including regional Australians, and they share the same desire for better recycling options. The only thing is that access can vary in those regions, but the appetite for improvement is consistent right across the country, regardless of whether you're in a capital city or regional community.
18: Looking at sport, and it might be slippery on the training track tonight for Riverland football ahead of round 8 set for Saturday. This week's fixtures sees Renmark take on Wakery, Loxton North take on Barmer Monash, while Berry will take on Loxton. Now you're up to date. I'm Lockie Winnell.
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7: Hi there, I'm Jai Moss. Donald Trump says there's no guarantees a peace deal with Iran will be secured, saying it will most likely get signed tomorrow in Switzerland, while the US president's doubled down on his claim that Israel could do better when it comes to Hezbollah.
20: I'm saying when two drones are shot into the desert and drop harmlessly, you don't have to knock down buildings in Beirut.
7: Back home, activist group Get Up is being investigated by the Australian Federal Police after claiming it was responsible for a stunt during Pauline Hanson's address to the National Press Club. The One Nation leader was mid-speech when a banner was unfurled, criticising her position on worker pay. Qantas has unveiled the launch date for its direct Sydney to London flights as part of its long-awaited Project Sunrise. Tickets for the 21-hour journeys will go on sale from February, with the first service to depart in October next year. The airline says the direct route will shave around 4 hours off existing journey times with a layover. And police say last night's record Origin crowd was mostly well-behaved, with more than 91,000 fans cramming the MCG to watch Queensland level the series against New South Wales.
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7: In sport, the Blues have blown their shot at sealing the Origin series, steamrolled by the Maroons 44-24 in Game 2 at the MCG. Blues captain Isaiah Yeo admits the Blues dropped their bundle.
21: You could feel they were growing in confidence as the game went on. You could sort of feel they were starting to win the field position battle in that second half.
7: And the AFL has issued a warning to North Melbourne's Jai Simkin for making social media posts about his teammate's tribunal hearing. RuPaul Curtis was unable to overturn his 3-match ban on Tuesday night for a tackle that concussed Eagle Hamish Davis. Simkin called the MRO laughable. That's the latest in news and sport.
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23: Good morning. Shower or two all across the Riverland today. Tomorrow is 17 with a shower or two. Possible shower on Saturday and 15. Sunday, mostly sunny and 15. Today, a max of 17 degrees. And right now, at the Dvillies Air Conditioning Weather Station, it's 13.
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23: Good morning, it's Zach here today. Tabby is away. We've got an absolutely stacked show. We're going to continue on with possibly the plot line. We're going to also have a chat with Mayor Ella Winnell and also a few more amazing things. We have a promotion coming up next week that we're going to also release as well. It's going to be an absolute banger. But first, have a song. You're on Magic.

You're on Magic 931 with Zach and Tabby. Thanks to your locally owned Harvey Norman Renmark. We've got on this day up next, we're going to celebrate the 84th birthday of one of the greatest band members of all time, mind you. We'll let you know who that is up next.

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1: You're on Magic 931 with Zach and Tabby, thanks to your own locally owned Harvey Norman Renmark. And it's on this day. On this day, the 18th of June, it's actually Go Fishing Day. So for anyone out there in the Riverland, head down to your local riverside and grab some carp. A little bit later on, we're going to do a little bit of a pickling carp recipe. I've got one lined up. It's also International Panic Day. Not very for the faint-hearted. Corporate Jack Jones from Dad's Army wasn't a fan of International Panic Day because he never panicked. Next, celebrity birthdays. We've got a few Arsenal captains who are celebrating their birthday. Pierre-Emerick Aubameyang is 36 today. Gabriel Martinelli is also 25. Carl Barron, 62 years old. Ray Warren, one of the legends of rugby league commentating, he turns 82. And this man celebrating his 83rd birthday.
2: Hey Jude, don't make it bad.
1: Paul McCartney, 84 years old. A few events that happened in the 18th of June. Napoleon finally suffered his final and shattering defeat at the Battle of Waterloo, ending his reign as Emperor of France. Sometimes when you're up, you always got to go down. Talking about being up, Amelia Earhart was the first woman to fly across the Atlantic Ocean, completing the trip as a passenger from Newfoundland to Wales. So, again, you know, you need a land, so you got to get down. 2001, The Fast and the Furious was released, the first one ever. I think there's about 29 of them now. And the last one, My Sharona, released in 1979. It's changed the world, that song. No word of a lie. And that is what happened on this day. You're on Magic.
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0: 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It's possibly the Plotline.
1: For your chance to win a double pass to the Chaffey Theatre to see movies such as The Masters of the Universe coming out next week and Madagascar happening the week after, text us on 0427 624 423 if you think you know what this movie is. Also, head to us on Facebook or Instagram. The first plot line. A man tries to solidify his position at a company by challenging his competitor to a competition. 0427 624 423 or hit us up on Instagram or Facebook. That is the clues. If you don't know what it is, hang on for the show. We can give you some more clues over the course of the show.

0: You're on at Magic 931 with Zach and Tabby. 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They are your furniture experts. Happening right now is the English, the World Championships of European football. It's happening right now. Australia are in it. England right now are playing Croatia. The score is 2-2 at the moment. Harry Kane has scored both the goals for England. A couple of days ago, Lionel Messi, nearly 40 years old, got a hat-trick playing for Argentina against Algeria. 3-0 win there. Honourable mention to Mr. Graham Arnold, who was the Australian coach many years ago. He's now coaching Iraq. They finally played their first ever World Cup match, and that was Norway. They played Norway, and it was a 4-1 loss there. Last night, there was a massive game, Portugal versus the Democratic Republic of Congo. That was 1-1. What I love about the European Football World Championship is that you learn about countries you've never heard of before, and obviously countries that have amalgamated into different genres. So, for example, Cape Verde, they used to be called Cape Verde. Now they're Cabo Verde. They played Spain and had a nil-all draw. Spain are the actual favourites at the moment, and they couldn't even hold up. I reckon it's because of the name change. They had the nil-all draw there. But it's been a fantastic tournament. Australia are playing USA on Saturday morning. And there's been controversy already. The Aussies are, acting... we know we're not great at it. But the Americans think they are the greatest sporting nation of all time and think it's not even worth playing it because they're going to win straight away. But we will see what happens. You'll find out more on New Sport and Weather. Lockie Winnell is back as well. You're on Magic.
1: 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Now,
2: with the latest, I'm Lockie Winnell. Queensland fruit fly detections across the Riverland remain steady as the region heads into winter. In a new update, PRRS detections are being recorded during the colder months, with no activity reported in 22 of the region's 58 outbreak areas in the past 12 weeks. Authorities say the seasonal drop is expected. However, ongoing monitoring and control measures remain in place to protect local horticulture. A new weekly detection map has now been established by PRRS, which provides up-to-date information on local outbreak areas. Details of a potential subdivision in Renmark have surfaced, with an interstate developer wanting to turn a vineyard into as many as 56 new homes. The 4.2-hectare parcel of land, located around 1 kilometre from the township centre on Pipe Street, would need rezoning to allow appropriately sized allotments. Speaking to the Advertiser, Renmark Bringer Mayor Peter Hunter said council had seen strong demand for housing and residential land over recent years. A local council is seeking feedback to shape a community engagement policy. The state government approved the Community Engagement Charter, which came into effect late last year and brings in new rules about how councils engage with their communities. With this, the Berrybarra Council has amended their policy to fall in line with the charter, with the new draft able to be seen via council's website. Under the charter, which falls under the Local Government Act, there's 5 layers of consultation, each having their own requirements. Looking at sport, in the region's strong history of cross-country running has continued. Recently, a strong contingent from the Riverland travelled to the School Sport SA Cross Country event at Oatbank. Despite the rain last week, a number of local runners cracked the top 20 in the primary school event, while around 10 high school students also made the state's top 20. Now you're up to date. I'm Lockie Winnell.
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3: Magic 931, national news now. Hi there, I'm Jai Morse. The Australian Federal Police has been called in to investigate a stunt during Pauline Hanson's address to the National Press Club. The activist group Get Up claims it was behind the unfurling of a banner that criticised the One Nation leader's position on worker pay. Meantime, the party's Barnaby Joyce is backing Hanson's demand that migrants speak English, telling 7:30 it's for their own good.
4: You have to have the competency in English to be an equal participant in the Australian culture.
3: Overseas, a New York serial killer has been sentenced to life in prison without parole. Rex Huerman admitted to the murders of eight women between 1993 and 2010. He's been given three life sentences. British TV star Jeremy Clarkson has revealed he's been diagnosed with an aggressive form of prostate cancer. The former Top Gear host announced the news on an episode of Clarkson's Farm, claiming he's unsure if he'll be around for the next season. And police say no arrests were made last night at the MCG, where a record crowd of more than 91,000 people watched the Maroons level the State of Origin series.
1: Game over. And the winner is the Hot Chooks. 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
3: Checking sport, the Origin series is heading to a Game 3 decider in Brisbane, with Queensland surging past New South Wales 44-24 at the MCG. Queensland captain Cam Munster says it was great to see the game's popularity down south.
6: To have 91,000 or 90-plus thousand here at the MCG, it's not known for rugby league in Melbourne. I know the Storm's starting to get bigger and bigger every year.
3: And in AFL, the teams are in for tonight's clash between the Cats and the Dockers in Perth. Bailey Smith is out sick, while Geelong will also be missing Tom Stewart, who remains in concussion protocols. That's the latest in news and sport.
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0: Magic weather. Good morning. A shower or two today, but partly cloudy all across the Riverland. Tomorrow, a shower or two and 17. Saturday, partly a possible shower and 15. And Sunday, mostly sunny and 15 degrees. Today, a max of 17 degrees. And right now, at the Village Air Conditioning Weather Station, it's 13.
1: 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It's Magic 931's Zach and Tabby.
0: Just Zach today. Tabby is away sick, but we'll have an amazing show nonetheless. Up next, we're going to talk about what's going on with Dr. Carl. So Neighbours has officially ended a couple of months ago, and he's got a new venture going on at the moment. We'll talk about that. And also, we've got I had a bit of a total tools haul as well, which was absolutely great. We'll talk about what I managed to acquire on my total tools haul. But right now, got Lil Nas X on Magic 93.1.

You're on Magic 931 with Zach and Tabby. Thanks to your own locally owned Harvey Norman Renmark. And the question I needed to ask was, what happens to people that are in soaps that no longer exist anymore? So Neighbours has, for the third time, been axed. And there were a lot of actors that were out of work, and we wanted to find out what had happened to them. So Toady Ryan Maloney, he was on SAS Australia. He did an amazing effort on that. Natalie Bassingthwaite was also on that same show. But I found one that really took me by surprise. Alan Fletcher, who played Dr. Kyle Kennedy, has embarked on a country folk singing career. And he's travelling all around Australia and all around the UK. And it just made me think, imagine if Dr. Carl Kennedy was actually the country music singer. Because I think he would have such greater songs relating to country music. I'm not too sure who Alan Fletcher is as a person. Obviously, you'd want to hope that he's a little bit different to Dr. Carl. He's a very interesting man, Mr. Kennedy. So, yeah, he's happening, he's performing down at the Wheatchief Hotel in Adelaide in a couple of weeks. And he's also heading regionally to Goolwa as well. So, and a lot of the other gigs are in the UK. So he's obviously having a multi-faceted career in two different countries. It's always good to find out what happens to these stars once the cameras stop rolling. And that's your answer. I want to find some music about what he's got. Hopefully we can find some music over the next couple of days and we'll bring it to you, see what it's like. Got Amy Shark now.

0: this gig.
1: 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We've got a fuel watch happening next. We're going to let you know what the cheapest petrol is around the Riverland.
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11: I went down to the Total Tools end of financial year frenzy down there where Tabby was on the tools on the Saturday, and I actually picked up some nice little bargains, acquired some fantastic merch. We'll let you know what that is up next.

You're on at Magic 931 with Zach and Tabby. I was at the Total Tools frenzy, the end of year frenzy down there on Saturday. Unfortunately, though, I got there a little bit too late. It started at 9 o'clock, the VIP event. I got there at about 10:30. Now, they say the early bird catches the worm. I had my eyes on the Makita jacket. Unfortunately, I did not get one. However, I did get some DeWalt gear. We've got 3 beanies and 4 shirts. If you're interested in one of these, text us on 0427-624-423. I will give you one of these. They were more than happy to give us some extras for the Magic 931-971 family. Got 2 extra large and 2 large DeWalt shirts and 3 of the beanies. Let's get them done. I also got a nice little Flex beanie. Got a Milwaukee hat. Got some Makita stuff, but unfortunately it wasn't the a beautiful jacket that Tabby and Rob have, which is unfortunate, but that's okay. It was a great event down there. They're still going. They've still got a few events happening there, so head down to Total Tools when you can. It's very, very great. Very great events. I got a

0: Good morning.
1: It's younger you, when you're standing on the stars, just don't forget who you are.
2: You're on a Magic 931. Got Miley Cyrus featuring John Kimball from Kindergarten Cop. I did, at the Total Tools discounts, I got a dash cam, 60% off, mind you. Absolute bargain. Thought I'd mention that. I did turn off the mic when I said that. Got new sport and weather on its way. And then another clue for possibly the plot line. You're on Magic.
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8: With the latest, I'm Lucky Winnell. Last night's strong rainfall has prompted further reminders to play it safe behind the wheel today. The RAA say slippery surfaces and reduced visibility are both contributors to a higher chance of a crash. The RAA Senior Manager of Road Safety and Infrastructure, Charles Mountain, said whether you're travelling across the state or just around town, the safest approach is to slow down, stay alert and drive to the conditions. From just after 9 p.m. last night through to this morning, 14.2 millimetres of rainfall was recorded at Renmark, taking the monthly tally to over 30 millimetres, something only recorded one other time in the last decade. There's more reminders not to leave cooking unattended this winter. There's been on average 284 cooking-related fires across the state each year for the past 5 years, with local firefighters attending several cooking-related fires in that time frame. Emergency Services Minister Rhiannon Pearce says it can happen quickly.
9: Even when you are home, a turn to quickly go answer the door or tend to the kids, situations can change quite quickly.
8: Looking at sport, and the recent School Sport SA cross-country event has seen some local success. Held in the Adelaide Hills recently, Wakery Primary School student Chloe Golding crossed the line first in her category and has now been invited to represent the state at the Nationals. Chloe was one of five local primary school students to make the top 20, while in the high school event, 9 Riverland students also achieved a top 20 result. Now you're up to date. I'm Lucky Winnell.
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11: Hi there, I'm Jai Morse. The US president now claims the Iran peace deal isn't final, while threatening more attacks on Tehran should it fail to meet the details of the agreement. Donald Trump now says it's most likely to get signed tomorrow, and if it's not, it's the vice president's fault.
12: If it works out, I'm going to take the credit. If it doesn't work out, I'm blaming JD. You better be careful, JD.
11: The National Press Club says they had no involvement in a stunt at Pauline Hanson's speech yesterday. The One Nation leader was mid-speech when a banner was revealed, criticising her position on worker pay. The organisation says they believe the banner was remotely activated by someone in the room at the time. One person has been killed after a business jet crashed in the US. The jet crashed onto a highway in Texas yesterday, with motorists leaving their cars in an attempt to rescue passengers. Investigations are underway to determine the cause of the crash. And Maya has copped backlash for stocking a women's t-shirt that reads, "I'm too pretty to do math." Australia's former chief scientist, Dr. Kathy Foley, has written to the department store's CEO saying it sends the wrong message.
13: 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And the winner is the Hot Chooks. 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
11: Checking sport, a rallying cry from New South Wales coach Laurie Daly following a 44-24 defeat to Queensland at the MCG, with the Origin series heading to a Game 3 decider next month in Brisbane.
14: I think it's just a wonderful challenge. You as a footy player, you individually and as a team, how good do you want to be?
11: And the Gold Coast Suns have been fined $20,000 following multiple players making careless contact with an umpire. It comes after player Daniel Rioli was found guilty of the offence on Tuesday night, the fifth incident this season for the club. The AFL has issued a warning to all clubs, saying they're cracking down on the issue. That's the latest in news and sport.
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18: Shower or two all across Riverland today. Tomorrow, a shower or two and partly cloudy, 17. Heading into the weekend, Saturday, a possible shower and 15. And Sunday, mostly sunny and 15. Today, a max of 17 degrees. And right now, at the De Villiers Air Conditioning Weather Station, it's 13.
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18: We have an absolute stacked hour happening. We're going to chat to Mayor Ella Whittle a little bit later on in the hour. And also, we've got the world's greatest influencer right on our door. We had a chat to him yesterday. Really looking forward to that. But up next, we're going to give you another clue to possibly the plot line for your chance to win two tickets to the Chafee Theatre.
19: What's that movie where the guy's on the boat and he can't hold onto the door?

0: 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It's Possibly the Plotline.
1: Possibly the Plotline, your chance to win a double pass to the Chaffey Theatre to see movies such as Masters of the Universe and The Mandalorian and Grogu, which is out today. Text us on 0427 624 423 if you think you know what this movie is. The plot is a man tries to solidify his position at a company by challenging his competitor to a competition. Clue one, something you might play in school. So if you know what that is, 0427 624 423, or you can message us on Instagram or Facebook as well. What is it? Also, just want to let you know, on Monday, they've also got a special 3D screening of The Mandalorian and Grogu. We're going to talk a little bit more about that later on as well with the world's greatest influencer. You're on Magic.

0: 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We've got next, I've got an amazing recipe to share with you for pickling carp. You're on Magic.
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2: 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I never knew. 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
3: I have learnt a carp trap, which I'm going to be testing over the next couple of days. 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It's going to be something that is going to change eating fish in the Riverland forever. 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

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So I've been an avid carp collector. I love to catch it and do certain things with it. I like eating it, but this is a nice way of doing it, the carp, putting it in a pickling. So pickling the carp. I found a recipe on one of the Facebook pages. All right, this is what we need to do. So we need to clean it up straight away and cut it into chunks, leaving it in the fridge for a couple of days. All you need is salt, vinegar, sugar, onion, and some peppercorns, chili, garlic, and ginger spices. Cut the carp into the fillets. Make the salty vinegar brine, so 15 to 10 grams of salt per 100 ml of vinegar. Add the carp chunks and leave it in the fridge for about a few days. And then rinse it a few times to remove the flavor, the saltiness. And then you make the pickle by heating the vinegar, the spices, and the sugar together. And then putting it all in the a jar with a little bit of the sliced onion. Apparently 4 or 5 days and you'll get perfect pickled carp. It's a recipe from the pickled herring, but apparently it has worked successfully for carp. And you don't need to debone it because the bones very slowly dissolve with this pickling recipe. I'm going to suss it out. I also have another trap to get some carp as well. So I have a little hotspot that my dad found a couple of weeks ago, and he's given me a few traps. So I've gone in there a few times and gone there at the same time every day and thrown some food there. And then on the fourth or fifth day, you go there with that same food and get your rod out, and they'll get used to it. It's all about the classical conditioning, Pavlov's dog. So if you make sure they're at there at the right time, you get it done. And that is your lesson on catching some carp down in the river.

0: You're on at Magic 931 with Zach and Tabby. Thanks to your locally owned Harvey Norman Renmark. It's nearly 7:30, so that means it is time for new sport and weather. And up next, we are going to chat to the world's greatest influencer. I still don't know how that handle was available, but he has gotten it. And we're going to chat Star Wars. You're on Magic.
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2: With the latest, I'm Lockie Winnell. A bill put forward in state parliament to potentially change abortion laws has failed to pass the lower house. The bill to restrict late-term abortions passed the upper house narrowly, however, was defeated in the lower house 36-9. Local MP Tim Whetstone voted against the bill, alongside several notable MPs, including the state's health minister. Fire crews have raised the alarm about house fires here in South Australia. Stats show over the past 5 years, there's been an average of 284 cooking-related fires across the state each year. Emergency Services Minister Rhiannon Pearce says kitchen fires can take people by surprise.
3: More often than not, you're very mindful about your fireplaces and fires out in the backyard, but what can often be taken for granted is what's happening right there in your kitchen.
2: A new fruit fly mapping tool has been developed to help the region eradicate the pest. Queensland fruit fly detections across the region, however, do remain steady as the region heads into the cooler months. The latest update from PIRZA shows 22 of the region's 58 outbreak areas have not seen a detection in the last 12 weeks. Authorities say the drop is expected over the cooler months. However, ongoing monitoring and control measures remain in place. The new mapping tool will be updated weekly and provides up-to-date information on local outbreak zones. And the Berry-Barmer Council is calling for public feedback to help shape the community engagement policy. The state government approved a new community engagement charter recently, which came into effect last year and brings in new rules about how councils across the state engage with their communities. Locally, the Berry-Barmer Council has now amended their policy to fall in line with the charter, with the draft able to be seen via council's website. Under the new charter, which falls under the Local Government Act, there's 5 layers of consultation, with each one having its own separate requirements. Now you're up to date. I'm Lockie Winnell.
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4: Hi there, I'm Jai Moss. The Australian Federal Police has been called in to investigate a stunt during Pauline Hanson's address to the National Press Club. The activist group Get Up claims it was behind the unfurling of a banner that criticised the One Nation leader's position on worker pay. Meantime, the party's Barnaby Joyce is backing Hanson's demand that migrants speak English, telling 7:30 it's for their own good.
5: You can go home and speak Romanian, but you have to have the competency in English to be an equal participant in the Australian culture, and you have to have the capacity to make sure that your worth is able to be conducive to Australia's progression.
4: Also making news, there's been a drop in the number of job ads across Australia, with the latest SEEK data showing a 0.8% decline month on month, while the number of applicants fighting for each position was up by 3.6%. And Qantas has announced a launch date for its much-anticipated Project Sunrise flights, with the first direct Sydney to London service to depart in October next year. The 21-hour journey saves 4 hours compared to flights with a layover. The first tickets go on sale in February.
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4: In sport, a man of the match performance from Sam Walker in just his second Origin game has powered Queensland to a 44-24 victory over New South Wales at the MCG. Coach Billy Slater says the 24-year-old oozes confidence.
7: Like, he's in a pressure situation there and he handles it with calmness.
4: And the AFL has issued a warning to North Melbourne's Jai Simkin for making social media posts about his teammates' tribunal hearing. Roo Paul Curtis was unable to overturn his 3-match ban on Tuesday night for a tackle that concussed Eagle Hamish Davis. That's the latest in news and sport.
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0: Magic weather. Shower or two all across the Riverland today. Tomorrow, 17 with a shower or two. Heading into the weekend, Saturday, 15 with a possible shower. And Sunday, mostly sunny and 15. Today, a max of 17 degrees. And right now, at the De Villiers Air Conditioning Weather Station, it's 12.
1: I wake up smiling every morning. Good morning, Riverland. 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It's Magic 931's Zach and Tabby.
0: We have got the world's greatest influencer up next. We're going to talk to him about what's been going on in the world of Star Wars and what is coming up in the Chaffey Theatre as well. We'll also give you another clue in possibly the plot line. But right now, I'm going to play the Bare Naked Ladies. This is a great song, by the way. This is one of the best songs they've ever had. You're on Magic.

0: You're on Magic 931 with Zach and Tabby, thanks to your locally owned Harvey Norman Renmark. And yesterday, we got in touch with the world's greatest influencer. He was only available during office hours, but lucky we got him. Me and Tabby had a chat with him yesterday about Star Wars. Here it is, and here's how it went.
1: It's Riverland's home of the hits, Magic 931. We're playing possibly the plotline. World's greatest influencer, Rob, is in the studio with us. Rob, what is the highlight of the cinema this week?
2: Well, I think it's interesting, and it's kind of on the down low, but there is a new Star Wars movie playing at the Chaffee Theatre.
1: Is this the 500th one they've put out?
2: I couldn't give you an exact number. I'm just going to guess like 14.
1: Yeah.
3: Is this one of those side movies, a side track?
2: So it's The Mandalorian and Grogu.
1: Oh,
2: it's taking the characters. They put a lot of money on the, like, left a lot of money on the shelf by not just naming it the Baby Yoda movie.
1: Oh, yeah. I know, right? Yeah.
2: But that's what we're dealing with. Now, first of all, I would like Tabby to sing us the Mandalorian theme song.
1: Oh, does it have any words?
2: I just want to hear what you think it is.
3: Mandalorian.
2: See, we should be the marketing team. We'll come up with a better song. We're actually talking about fact the movie's in town. But I figured as well, Tabby, that you don't strike me as someone who's seen a Star Wars.
1: Not a single Star Wars has been seen.
3: My goodness.
1: I think the only selling point about the fact that this is maybe the 14th installment is that it's starring Pedro Pascal.
2: Yeah, and he takes his helmet off at one point.
1: Oh, wow. This is a low ball. Is this something that you're going to go and see?
2: Here's the thing. I can be a hater, I can be a cynic, and yet the moment I hear a
1: meow, oh, that's
2: or a bzzum, or a pew pew,
3: you're sold.
2: It is going to kind of suck me back into it, isn't that right, Zach?
3: Yeah, I'm exactly the same, yeah.
1: It's a new era of movies, but we are playing possibly the plotline this morning. We've given away some clues already. A man tries to solidify his position at a company by challenging his competitor to a competition. First clues we've already given away is that this is something that you might play in school, and the tagline for the movie is, grab life by the ball.
3: Is it like a lightsaber competition?
1: No. Yeah, it's Grogu versus the Mandalorian.
2: I don't think it's canon in the Star Wars universe. I would say, Tabby, do you think this counts as a pirate movie? Just think back to some of the main characters who may or may not be in this movie.
1: God, you're making me think too much. I already planted the seed of Pascal in my head. So I can't really think of anybody else.
2: If anything we're saying is ringing for anyone, give us a buzz, get in touch.
1: Absolutely. Rob, thank you for joining us for possibly the plotline. It's the world's greatest influencer with Zach and Tabby.
3: Thank you.
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13: 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Go, Harvey, go.
0: Just Zach today. You're on Magic 931. We're going to chat to Mayor Ella Winnell next. Hope you did enjoy the world's greatest influencer. It's very hard to get him on air, but we got him. And we got him again. Star Wars movie coming up at the Chaffey Theatre. And also, your second clue was there for possibly the plot line. Text us on 0427 64 423 if you know the answer to the plot line. You're on Magic 931.

0: You're on Magic 931 with Zach and Tabby. Thank you for tuning in. We had a chat with Amir Elawinu yesterday, and we'll let you know how that went. Most important thing is a few amazing events that are happening in the council area. See how that went.
1: Magic 931, you're with Zach and Tabby. In the studio with us, Ella Winnell, Mayor of Berrybarmer Council. How are you today, Ella?
2: I'm good. How are you both?
1: We're great. It's good to have Zach back where he belongs.
0: Yes, that's right.
1: It's good to have you here after a couple of weeks off. There's been so many great things going on in the Riverlands. There was the Winter Wine Down.
2: That was a blast.
1: It was a blast. Were you on Mayor duty that day?
2: Oh, I was off duty, I think.
0: Yes.
2: but still supporting the wine industry.
0: Oh, that's exactly right.
2: Drinking some red wine.
1: That's what we call it, supporting the wine industry.
2: Yes.
1: But there's a really cool thing going on at the moment. It is at Barmara Monash Footy Club, the health station.
2: Yes. There's a great little initiative that PIRSA have got behind, and the Fat Farmers Health Initiative as well have got behind, and the footy club themselves. So there's a health station in the corner of the club rooms there. It's free, takes about 5 minutes. You sort of enter the little booth and it checks a whole heap of your health metrics and then gives you some tips and referrals for getting healthier.
0: Have you done it yourself? Have you gone and tested it?
2: I haven't yet. Every time I've been at the footy club, there's been someone in it, which is actually really great to see. Yeah.
1: So is there someone in there with you, or it's
2: no,
1: like an AI
2: you do
1: thing?
2: It by yourself. No, it's just like in the corner. You should go down. We should 100%. Do it. We should go down there one day.
1: That sounds really, really interesting.
2: It's there till July 5th.
0: I've actually done it.
2: You have?
0: Yes. So basically you download the app, you go in there, you do your tests. So like you check your blood pressure and everything.
2: Yeah.
0: And then after, you just get the results on the app.
2: So did you find it useful?
0: I found it useful, but obviously I do have like checkups every year.
2: Yeah.
0: It does help. But obviously these people, we go through Fat Farmers, they would obviously, you know, not do that very often. So it is a good initiative, definitely.
2: 100%. Yeah. Recommend everyone going down, checking it out. And you and I, Tabs, before it leaves us.
1: Yeah, we'll go find out what's wrong with us and what's good with us at the footy club, and it's free. Let's talk about this mentoring program happening out of Berry Regional Secondary College. You mentioned this, it sounds really awesome.
2: Yeah, so RAISE Mentoring is this amazing program that we're really lucky to have here in our community. So it's a program where year 8 students are connected with a volunteer mentor from the community for 20 weeks, and the volunteers do a couple of hours once a week for 20 weeks during the school term to connect with young people. It's fully supported and guided by professionals who help the mentors navigate those conversations. And it's really beautiful, actually. It's a way for those young people to have someone independent that they can trust to talk to about anything that they want, really improves their confidence and their skills and their sense of connection.
0: It also helps the person being mentoring as well.
2: Totally.
0: And so have you, has this been done before? Or?
2: Yes, it's a couple of years in now, and it's amazing you mentioned that. When I speak to some of the mentors, they get so much out of it.
0: Yeah.
2: And just hearing what's going on in young people's lives as well, that intergenerational conversation is so beautiful.
1: And what does it take to be a mentor if this is sparking interest?
2: So if you're keen to be a mentor, go to raise.org.au and then express interest, and there's a whole process. They help you. Again, it's really supported and facilitated, and Carly, who runs it, is just an absolute gem, and she'll help you navigate that application process.
1: I love the sound of that.
0: So it looks like you may be a mayor for a little bit longer now as well.
2: Maybe. We'll see.
0: Yeah. So tell us about the pushback of the council elections.
2: Yeah. So a couple of weeks ago, the electoral commissioner themselves, the acting electoral commissioner, raised with the state government that they had some concerns about their ability to operate the local government election at the planned time, which is in November. And I think a big part of that is around the closeness between the state election and the local election. So they're in the same calendar year and still dealing with a whole heap of processes from the state election when trying to plan and run a local election. And they've expressed that they are seeking an urgent delay. It's not council's choice, it's the state government's choice.
0: Totally.
2: So it was a bit of a shock to all of us as well when we heard the last minute announcement, and then the state government has this week, it's before parliament, to consider a delay until April is the proposal.
0: Okay.
2: So, yeah, it's a really difficult choice for them at this point. And we're waiting on Tentooks to see which way it goes.
1: Is this going to impact any of your plans, Ella?
2: Oh, I mean, of all the things that have disrupted the term of council, yeah. this one, we were just like, oh, yes, another disruption.
1: Yeah.
2: I, we'll get on with it. Whatever the outcome is, we'll deal with it. We're all pretty resilient, and organisations and councils are pretty resilient across the state as well. And it's not ideal, but, yeah, we'll deal with whatever cards we
1: dealt. It is what it is, exactly. Yeah. Ella, thank you so much for making the time to come in and have a chat with us this morning. It's always a pleasure to have you on the show.
2: Thank you.
1: Catch up in a few weeks.
2: Thanks.
1: Ella, the Barry Barmer Mayor.
0: That was the Mayor there. We had a chat to her yesterday. Chase, stay tuned for new sport and weather. And then coming up after 8 o'clock, we're going to talk about our new promotion that's happening next week. Really exciting to get this on board. It's one of the greatest promotions of all time on Magic 931-971.
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8: With the latest, I'm Lucky Winnell. A bill put before state parliament, which could have reduced access to abortion after 25 weeks, has been voted down. The bill put forward by Family First member of the Legislative Council, Sarah Gay, originally had passed the upper house by one vote. However, it failed to pass the lower house, voted down 36-9. Local Liberal MP Tim Whetstone voted with the majority in the lower house against the changes. Plans to delay local government elections have been welcomed by some local government figures, however, has faced criticism from some. Local government elections were due to be held later this year. However, as a review continues of the most recent state election, the state government has now announced plans to postpone local government elections till April next year. The government say the move is aimed at providing the Electoral Commission with additional time to prepare, including by receiving the findings of the independent review. Under the move, local councils will now be faced with tackling budget processes at the end of the 2026-27 financial year, while seeing elections take place at the same time. With the region home to several major produce companies, there could be a greater emphasis on product packaging. Recent survey findings found more than 9 in 10 Australians back national rules for recycled content in plastic packaging. There's further calls to expand food organics and garden organics, known as FOGO recycling. Cleanaway's Yaron Wassener says access to recycling in regional areas can be a barrier.
9: The report was nationally representative and including regional Australians, and they share the same desire for better recycling options. The only thing is that access can vary in those regions, but the appetite for improvement is consistent right across the country, regardless of whether you're in a capital city or regional community.
8: Now you're up to date. I'm Lockie Winnell.
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11: Hi there, I'm Jai Morse. Barnaby Joyce says he didn't like the banner stunt that GetUp pulled during Pauline Hanson's address to the National Press Club. The AFP is now investigating, and the One Nation recruit has told Sky it's a clear security breach.
12: Imagine they went in there at night and set it up. They're undetected, and they could operate it remotely without anybody knowing about it. This is a real concern.
11: Three people have been charged in relation to a failed attempt to import meth into the country. AFP officers intercepted what appeared to be bags of charcoal in Sydney in April. However, x-rays revealed 320 kilos of methamphetamine. An Adelaide couple in their 30s have been arrested over the plot, along with a woman in the UK. One of Australia's former chief scientists has written to the head of Myer because of a women's t-shirt being sold by the store. Dr. Kathy Foley says it sends the wrong message to stock the items that has on it, "I'm too pretty to do math." And police say last night's record Origin crowd was mostly well-behaved, with more than 91,000 fans cramming the MCG to watch Queensland level the series against New South Wales.
7: Game over. And the winner is the Hot Chooks. 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
11: Checking sport, New South Wales won't be reactive in the wake of last night's 44-24 loss to Queensland in Origin 2 at the MCG. Coach Laurie Daly says he'll dissect the performance before weighing up changes.
13: You'll look at the game first. We'll look at the game and see where we're at. And yeah, I think you just analyse everything, don't you?
11: And the teams are in for tonight's clash between the Cats and the Dockers in Perth. Bailey Smith is out sick, while Geelong will also be missing Tom Stewart, who remains in concussion protocols. That's the latest in news and sport.
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15: Magic weather.
6: Good morning. A shower or two all across the Riverland today. Tomorrow at 17 and a shower or two. Heading into the weekend, Saturday a possible shower and 15. And Sunday, 15 and mostly sunny. Today, a max of 17 degrees. And right now, at the Davilles Air Conditioning Weather Station, it's 12.
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6: Just Zach today. Hope you're having a great day. We're going to give you another clue for possibly the plot line. Your last clue to win tickets to the Chaffey Theatre. And we're going to also announce our amazing new promotion that we've got next week. It's really exciting, this one. This is one of the best ones we've ever done. Really excited. Got Lady Gaga now. You're on Magic 93.1.

0: What's that movie where the guy's on the boat and he can't hold onto the door? It's Possibly the Plotline.
1: We're playing Possibly the Plotline as it's a Thursday for your chance to win a double pass to the Chaffey Theatre to see movies such as The Mandalorian and Grogu. The plotline is a man tries to solidify his position at a company by challenging his competitor to a competition. Clue one is that something you might play in school. Clue two is grab life by the ball is the tagline. And at number three, the last clue, the original title of this movie was Underdog. Text us on 0423 624 423 if you know the answer. And also text us on, give us a, on Instagram and Facebook, message us. Let's make sure we get some tickets given away for that one. Clue one, something you might play in school. Clue two, grab life. The ball is the tagline. And three, the original title of this movie was Underdog. 0427 624 423. You're on Magic.

0: 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And we're still playing possibly the plot line. The clues have been something you might play in school. Grab Life, the Bull is the tagline. And the original title of this movie was Underdog. The plot line was a man tries to solidify his position at a company by challenging his competitor to a competition. Got a text on the Instagram from Dan who said it might be Dodgeball. Is it Dodgeball? Yes, it's Dodgeball. It is. Well done. It is Dodgeball. 2004, that movie was released. Well done. You have won a double pass to the Chaffee Theatre. Hope you end up watching some of the great movies that are out there. Up next, we are going to talk about the amazing promotion we have coming up very soon on Magic.
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17: Very soon we are going to talk about the promotion that we've got next week. 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

You're on Magic 931 with Zach and Tabby, thanks to your locally owned Harvey Norman Renmark. And Harvey Norman are doing a half-yearly clearance right now. Bedding, furniture and electrical all on sale now at their half-yearly clearance. We are doing a fantastic promotion with Harvey Norman next week, starting on June the 20th. You can head to the magic931.com.au/winpage. And this is called Zach and Tabby's Trash or Treasure Trade-In. So we want you to find what you have in your shed. It might be an old recliner chair that's falling apart, an old box TV collecting dust, even a fish tank that doesn't have any fish anymore. We want to know your pitch in 100 words or less, and there is a chance that you could be winning a $100 gift voucher every day next week. And also on June 27th, we'll be doing a live broadcast. You can head to Harvey Norman Renmark for your shot at a $500 gift card. Bring your trash and turn it into absolute treasure down at the Harvey Norman half-yearly clearance. Perfect timing to get this gift card as well. You've got a couple of days to go through and rummage through your sheds and give us one of the best pitches of all time. I want to hear some of the greatest pitches. So, the reasoning of all this was because I wanted to try and find some more hard rubbish around. It's very hard to find hard rubbish in the Riverland. This is the best way to do it. So, Zach and Tabby's Trash or Treasure Trade-In. It's going to start Saturday. You're on Magic 931.

0: on a Magic 931 with Zach and Tabby. Just got a post here from the Earth Restaurant, who we are a great friends of the show, and they're saying that they're we challenged them during the carp frenzy to make a delicious dish using a fish that most people consider vermin and bait, which is carp. They have started it as a challenge. It is a carp spring roll. It started off as a dinner special, and now it's a permanent item on their winter menu. So amazing. Watch this space for some more about that. At Earth Restaurant, the carp spring roll on Go Fishing Day. Stay tuned for new sport and weather. Next, you're on Magic.
1: 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Now,
2: with the latest, I'm Lucky Winnell. More concerns have been raised over house fires in South Australia. In the last 5 years, fire crews have responded to an average of 284 cooking-related fires across the state. SA's Emergency Services Minister Rhiannon Pearce says kitchen fires can start rather quickly.
3: More often than not, you're very mindful about your fireplaces and fires out in the backyard, but what can often be taken for granted is what's happening right there in your kitchen.
2: Queensland fruit fly detections in the Riverland are holding steady as winter sets in. Perza says seasonal conditions are seeing fewer detections overall, with no new activity recorded in 22 of the region's 58 outbreak areas over the past 12 weeks. A new look revised fruit fly map is now live via Perza's website, outlining detection zones and the number of fly detections recently recorded in red outbreak zones. NH4 detections are currently set for the 23rd of December in the Riverland. More information, including advice for producers, can be found via fruitfly.sa.gov.au or the 24-hour fruit fly hotline 1300 666 010. Plans to delay local government elections are drawing mixed reaction locally. There's now calls from the state government to push the local government elections to April next year to allow the Electoral Commission more time to prepare and consider the findings from a review into the recent state election. Locally, reaction is said to be mixed, with some supporting the move, while others outside of council say it may create challenges, including council budget processes while having elections at the same time. Looking at sport, and rowers from the Renmark Rowing Club are getting their final preparations done ahead of the weekend's Wharf to Woolshed long row event. Set for Saturday, the event has seen strong interest for the 36-kilometre rowing adventure. Now you're up to date. I'm Lucky Winnell.
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5: Hi there, I'm Jai Morse. A national senator has issued concerns over Pauline Hanson's treatment of the media, likening it to Donald Trump. The media union says an attack by the One Nation leader during her national press club address yesterday was unacceptable, with Hanson telling a journalist she'd refused to answer her questions. Senator Bridget McKenzie telling Nine that's not okay.
6: One Nation also wants to pick and choose which media they take questions from, who they like or they don't like. That might be okay for Donald Trump to pick and choose which media he takes questions from, but it does not go well here in a democracy.
5: Heading overseas, the US president now claims the Iran peace deal isn't final, while threatening more attacks on Tehran should it fail to meet the details of the agreement. Donald Trump now says it's most likely to get signed tomorrow. And Norway's crown princess has successfully undergone a lung transplant. The 52-year-old was diagnosed with pulmonary fibrosis 8 years ago, her condition worsening in recent months. She's reportedly recovering well following the operation.
1: Game over, and the winner is the Hot Chooks. 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
5: Updating sport, Queensland survived a tense first half without its captain before storming to a 44-24 victory over New South Wales in Origin 2 at the MCG. Coach Billy Slater says he resisted the urge to throw reserve Reece Walsh into the action. And in AFL, the Gold Coast Suns have been fined $20,000 following multiple players making careless contact with an umpire. It comes after player Daniel Rioli was found guilty of the offence on Tuesday night, the fifth incident this season for the club. That's the latest in news and sport.
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7: Magic weather.
0: Good morning. Partly cloudy with a chance of a shower today. Tomorrow, a shower or two and 17. Heading into the weekend, Saturday, a possible shower and 15. And Sunday, 15 and mostly sunny. Today, a max of 17 degrees. And right now, at the Davilliers Air Conditioned Weather Station, it's 12.
1: I wake up smiling every morning. Good morning, Riverland. 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It's Magic 931's Zach and Tabby.
0: Just got Zach in today. Tabby's away sick, but we've just mentioned our amazing promotion that we're starting next week. It's called the Zach and Tabby's Trash or Treasure Trade-In. That's for Harvey Norman's half-yearly clearance. Find your junk, head into your sheds, rummage, find out whatever you need to grab. It's going to be an amazing promotion. All we need is 100 words or less to pitch your product. It's going to be an amazing promotion. Looking forward to it. Starts on Saturday. Head to the win page to find out more on Saturday. Up next, though, we're going to play the colour game. We've got Alice all up and ready for it. Thank you very much for doing that. Right now, though, Montel Jordan, you're on Magic.

0: on Magic 931 with Zach and Tabby. Thanks to your locally owned Harvey Norman Renmark. And this is what we're going to do right now. Yes, it's the colour game, the world famous colour game. And we have Alice with us today.
1: Morning.
0: How are you going?
1: Yeah, a bit tired.
0: No, I can understand that. Thank you for coming in early and doing the colour game with me. So, colour game is for everyone playing at home. Got five colours here that I got from Wills & Co. Mitre 10. Five different colours. They always have obscure names. I will tell you what they are. All you need to do is guess the colour. Are you ready?
1: As ready as I'll ever be.
0: All right. The first one is Happy Home.
1: Oh, maybe like a yellow?
0: Well done.
1: Oh.
0: It's a yellow.
1: That's good for me.
0: A very distinctive yellow as well. There's a tick. There you go.
1: Yes.
0: Yes. All right, the next one is cheek to cheek.
1: Cheek to cheek. Maybe like a pink.
0: Oh, you're killing it. Pink. Well done.
1: I think these ones are kind of like obvious this time.
0: Are they? Okay. I wouldn't have got them, but, you know, that's another story. Sunlit Heaven is your third one.
1: Well, that's got to be yellow. No.
0: Actually, well, it's a greeny yellow.
1: Okay.
0: Wait a second.
1: Kind of.
0: Actually,
1: like
0: wait, it is yellow. Oh, that's terrible. It is yellow.
1: Wow, Zach.
0: Yeah, that's bad. No, it's the lighting. That's my excuse. It's not quite a European football yellow card, but all right, second to last one. So you've got 3 out of 3 right now.
1: Yeah.
0: Lockie Win was the only one that's gotten 5.
1: Oh, okay.
0: All right, next one's Iced Cupcake.
1: Iced Cupcake. I kind of want to say pink again.
0: Oh, my God. Yes. All right, 4 out of 4. All right, this is your last one for the perfect score.
1: Mm-hmm.
0: It's 2.5 years and no one else has had a perfect score.
1: Precious.
0: Just remember, by the way, Lockie Win only ever did it once.
1: Mm-hmm.
0: And he got 5 out of 5.
1: Okay.
0: So, all right, the last one, Twist and Shout.
1: Twist and Shout. Blue? No.
0: It's a greeny colour.
1: A greeny colour,
0: you
1: yeah.
0: did get 4 out of 5, though, so you are the winner.
1: Yay.
0: Well done.
1: Thank you, Zach.
0: No, that's all right.
1: Pretty good for me.
0: No, you've done well. I don't know if these have been used before and you just remembered them, but I don't think so.
1: No, I've got a shocking memory, so even if you did, I wouldn't
0: know. True. No, well done. Thank you very much for playing the colour game. And are you excited about the Zach and Tabby's Trash or Treasure trading? How good is that going to be?
1: Yeah, I am. I think it'll be really fun. It'll be good to like get the listeners involved and
0: That's
1: see
0: right.
1: what they pitch to us. So.
0: No, really looking forward to that. You're on Magic. Thanks for playing the game, Alice.
1: Thanks, Zach.

0: 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I'm going to let you know about what happened at the Earth Restaurant just a couple of days ago. An amazing promotion, all thanks to Magic 931.
1: Magic. 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
0: As mentioned previously, coming soon to the Earth Restaurant for dinner, the carp spring roll. How exciting. 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Can't wait for that. You're a magic. Disco. X on

You're on a Magic 931 with Zach and Tabby, thanks to your locally owned mobile phone experts, Harvey Norman Renmark. We've got Alex Warren up next. It is 8:54. You're on Magic.

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4: You're on a Magic 931 with Zach and Tabby. I am out of here. Thanks for hanging out with me the last few hours. Stay tuned tomorrow, though. We've got the hard rubbish find of the week, which is now called the Crap and Trashies Craptacular, and also the Friday wind-up. And if Tabby's in, we will also do an episode of the Superstar Showdown. Thanks for tuning in. 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
6: With the latest, I'm Lockie Winnell. Further rainfall overnight has delivered falls of nearly 20 millimetres across the region. Those showers could continue today, with the Bureau saying there's a medium chance of showers today through to Saturday. With wet conditions on local roads, the REA is urging drivers to take care, warning crashes involving vehicles hitting fixed objects like trees and stubby poles make up 44% of wet weather crashes on high-speed roads. This compares to 28% in dry conditions. Plans of a potential new housing development in Renmark have emerged, with an interstate developer eyeing up 56 new homes on a site currently planted to wine grapes. The 4.2-hectare block on Pipe Street is about 1 kilometre from the town centre and would need to be rezoned to allow for residential allotments, however, is less than 1 kilometre from land zoned within the town's suburban activity centre zone. Demand for housing locally remains strong, with all Riverland councils currently exploring options to open up further parcels of land. Time is running out for locals to have their say on the Berrybarra Council's proposed community engagement policy. The policy follows the state government amending the Local Government Act to allow a new community engagement charter. That was approved late last year, with council tweaking their policy to suit. Local feedback remains open through to the 24th of June. And rowers in Renmark will be putting the finishing touches on preparations this week ahead of the Wharf to Woolshed long row. The Renmark Rowing Club event returns Saturday, again attracting strong interest in the 36-kilometre event. Rowers will depart from the Renmark Wharf Saturday morning to finish at Wilkadine's Woolshed Brewery in what has become a popular endurance challenge. Now you're up to date. I'm Lockie Winnell.
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1: Hi there, I'm Jai Moss. Labor says Pauline Hanson's vision for Australia proves she can't run the country in the wake of the One Nation leader's maiden speech to the National Press Club. Environment Minister Murray Watts told Nine the party would make life harder for everyone.
7: She's coming after workers, she's coming after people who use childcare, she's coming after migrants, she's coming after the ABC. You know, you can't govern a country if all you're about is hating other people.
1: A New York serial killer has been sentenced to life in prison without parole. Rex Huerman admitted to the murders of 8 women between 1993 and 2010. He's been given 3 life sentences. British TV star Jeremy Clarkson has revealed he's been diagnosed with an aggressive form of prostate cancer. The former Top Gear host announced the news on an episode of Clarkson's Farm, claiming he's unsure if he'll be around for the next season. And Myers copped backlash for stocking a women's T-shirt that reads, "I'm too pretty to do math." Australia's former chief scientist Dr. Kathy Foley's written to the department store CEO saying it sends the wrong message.
14: 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And the winner is the Hot Chooks. 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
1: In sport, Queensland coach Billy Slater has praised Selwyn Cobbo. The Dolphins star claimed a second-half hat-trick to produce last night's comeback win over New South Wales. Slater says Cobbo's killing it.
7: He's worked really hard. He's nice and fit. He's happy. He's got a big smile on his face. He's in a great space, Selwyn, and you know, his footy's reflecting that.
1: And the teams are in for tonight's clash between the Cats and the Dockers in Perth. Bailey Smith is out sick, while Geelong will also be missing Tom Stewart, who remains on concussion protocols. That's the latest in news and sport.
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4: Good morning. A shower or two all across the Riverland today. Tomorrow, a shower or two and 17. Heading into the weekend, Saturday, 15 and a possible shower. And Sunday, 15 and mostly sunny. Today, a max of 17 degrees. And right now, at the Davilly's Air Conditioned Weather Station, it's 12.
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